0: XYZ with Eric Zachary, Audrey's birthday weekend part two continued.
1: Well, yeah, yeah. I think it's safe to say my birthday is over now.
0: Oh, cool. All right.
2: That's totally up to you, though, if you want to keep it going.
0: Did I have too much relief out of my mouth just now?
2: Yeah, yeah. You were like, thank God.
1: Well, I don't feel like I made my birthday your problem.
0: You were texting us at 3 in the morning.
1: No, I texted you at 3 in the morning. I texted Jordan at 1 in the morning.
2: Let's go. Me first.
0: Okay. I don't know if that's the better.
1: No, it was different nights. It was Eric one night. Okay, and okay,
0: yeah. She divided and conquered bothering us. All right. XYZ with Eric Zachary is on.

0: It's supposedly been in the works for years now, but yes, it is officially confirmed National Treasure 3 is not only returning, but so is Nicolas Cage and the director.
1: That's right.
0: Yeah. Of the first two. XYZ with Eric Zachary. It's your XYZ ENT Entertainment Report, all brought to you by Eggland's Best.
1: Basically, thank you, Audrey. I really did want to talk about this.
2: I can talk.
1: So John Turteltaub, the director of National Treasure, he has gone on the National Treasure Hunt podcast. Didn't know that they had been doing that, but he said, you know, it's obviously been years, but Disney has finally agreed. They've said, okay, this sounds like a movie we can make. So not only did they get the green light, they have a script they're working with. Nick Cage is back. There's no dates on anything just yet. But, you know, they're very excited. They're trying to see how many people they can get back from the 2004 and 2007 movies to make it just
0: that long ago.
1: It's that long ago.
0: Almost 10 years.
1: Yeah, yeah. Almost.
2: Hey, girl. 20? What?
0: What do you mean, hey, girl? What?
2: Almost 10 years?
0: Yeah. 2007?
1: Yeah, it's 2026.
0: 20 years. Yeah. 20 years. As I said, 20 years.
1: Yes, she said.
0: I went to an art school for a reason.
2: Right, that's hilarious.
0: Audrey. All right, National Treasure 3 confirmed with Nick Cage and the original director. That's pretty cool.
2: Woohoo!
0: It's your XYZ ENT Entertainment Report, all brought to you by Eggland's Best.
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0: You know, if Justin Timberlake's involved, I got to talk about it.
1: Fair.
0: He attended the Don Toliver show.
1: Yes.
0: In, what was it, Vegas?
1: No, this is Miami.
0: Miami. Yeah. Okay. Don Toliver fans were very mixed about Justin Timberlake coming out.
1: Well, it's not totally random because Don Toliver's latest album, one of the songs, Body, samples Rock Your Body.
2: Mm-hmm.
1: So
2: right.
1: He brought Justin Timberlake out and like he did a whole thing where like Justin was in the crowd. He's like, I want to see a better view. Then right. Gets on stage, does Rock Your Body, and then they pivot into Don Toliver's new song.
0: Which was awesome. Yeah. He ended up playing Body twice because Timberlake's, can we play your version again?
1: Right.
0: Mm-hmm. The internet obviously divided because of JT being involved, but I think the crowd itself was like, this is insane that Timberlake was on stage. Mm-hmm. Another cool stage moment, Zara Larsson, who's a fan favorite of ours here on the show.
1: Yep.
0: She was performing at a festival where she does this choreography where they lift her body up and she kind of does this like almost swan pose, right?
1: Sure,
0: her backup dancers are holding her up. Apparently fans started doing that in the crowd and she was like, more of that, get more people in the air.
1: She can't even get through the song.
0: I love it. She just keeps laughing. This is very Audrey.
1: I think this is a great use of free will.
2: Yeah.
1: Like, she's just got people holding themselves up.

0: in the crowd to the point where she can't even do her song.
1: She's laughing that hard.
0: Yeah.
1: Also, if you ever needed proof that she can sing, there's no backing vocals on that at all. When she was cutting out because she was laughing, there was no Zara singing.
0: Yeah.
1: Which I think is pretty cool. Mm-hmm. Your XYZ stage moment. This isn't a sponsored segment.
2: Yeah.
1: There you go.

0: Butter Moms hot take.
1: Not better, but butter.
0: I can't believe it's not butter. XYZ with Eric Zachary. Mom's hot take. My mom joined the show to provide her perspective on what's trending. And my mom, today you want to talk about Butter Moms?
1: Yeah, this one stumped me when I was scrolling. I was like, I'm a Butter Mom. I got called a Butter Mom. And I'm like, I got to look at this one because I had no idea what a Butter Mom was.
0: I can't imagine a world I can call any woman a Butter Mom and I'm not getting punched in the face. Rightfully so.
2: I mean, there are certain places, but I don't think you can bring
0: that
2: here.
0: Jordan, no. Mom, the quick, too long, don't read. What is a Butter Mom?
1: It's an unrestrictive mother with diets. She's like focusing on cooking with whole ingredients and home cooked meals without any restrictions and creating cozy, stressful households.
0: So just Southern comfort food.
1: I was a Butter Mom, I believe, with your bento boxes. Yeah.
0: Okay. This is going to take so much explanation. All right. So the idea of like not being overly concerned with like them eating their vegetables. Correct. And like, hey, just cook the food for the kid.
3: Like the antithesis of an almond mom.
0: Antithesis. Yes.
3: Oh. Yes.
0: You definitely said that with a list.
3: Antithesis.
0: You were like.
3: Antithesis.
0: Okay. I had a weird time growing up. I'm not trying to make fun of you. XYZ with Eric Zachary. Mom's hot takes coming up next.

0: XYZ with Eric Zachary. My mom joining the show for Mom's Hot Take. It's all brought to you by T-Mobile. My mom wanted to talk about butter moms.
1: Yeah, I did not know what it was, and I had to take a peek, and now I do, and I believe I was a butter mom.
0: Okay. And what is a butter
2: mom?
1: It's just a soft mom that doesn't have huge diet restrictions but tries to cook healthy, which I think we all adhere to. And Eric, do you remember me restricting you from any kind of food?
0: No, I mean, you would take me to Taco Bell and say, go nuts.
1: That's not fair.
0: Wait, so this seems a little contradictory to me. Like, so you're trying to cook healthy, but you're not placing any restrictions.
1: It's right.
0: Like, you're saying you're not just like going for fast food, but like you're trying to provide a meal, but you're not. Like, some of these moms are like, you can't have like, yes, a red dye in it, or you can't have this level of butter or whatever.
1: Right. Okay. Use wood carving boards, you know, things
0: wood
1: like that.
0: Wood carving boards?
1: Yeah, a lot of people are, yeah, the toxins.
3: Carving boards have like microplastics.
0: Yeah. Everything has microplastics.
1: And, you know, the bottles have to be different. And right, we're going back to whittling on the prairie here with little wood
0: kids used to drink rusty water out of steel pipes.
1: I did
0: they
1: that.
0: Still and they do. Lived to 105.
1: My right, mother like, lived to 94.
0: Oh, man.
1: Yes.
0: I'm not trying to chastise any parenting style, but sometimes when they're a little like bubble child, like
3: right,
0: it's like
1: that's not a butter mom. So right. That's the opposite.
0: So you were just like, go nuts.
1: Yeah, you gotta get those germs in you to get them out.
0: You gotta get them germs in you.
1: Yeah. You gotta
3: to
1: build up that immunity up. You know, it's like if something falls, there's so many mothers out. Oh, pick it up, pick it up. Okay, now.

0: we got to get a new one. And it's like, no, just wipe it off on your pants.
1: I think a lot
0: stick
1: of,
0: it back in their mouth.
2: I agree with you to an extent. I think a lot of this overcaution with like what people are consuming, A, comes with information that we didn't have before, but
0: sure.
2: B, COVID really reset a lot of people's hypochondriac tendencies.
3: Right. That's true.
0: Actually, sure. That's a huge statement.
2: I remember when I moved to New York and like I was like, the New York subway is gross. I had a girl I was dating at the time or seeing at the time was like, you just got to lick the pole and get over it because like you'll get the germs in you and you'll be fine.
1: That's got to be a phrase.
2: But it's like a nomenclature in like New York. Like, it's just dirty. Right. You got to get used to it.
1: Stop being
2: worried about getting dirty. And then COVID happened like a year later and everyone changed their mind.
1: Right.
3: Yeah.
2: But with that too, like I'm less concerned with like what you're consuming, but I'm more concerned with presentation. I know my mom is too. Because like you could say anything you want, but like if I had any food on my shirt, like I was, as you said last week, I was popping the tarp. You were putting a new shirt on me.
0: Oh yeah, that's true. That's true. No, but you could eat anything. I didn't, and you fared fine.
2: Yeah, you gave me a hot dog when I was two, which is the one thing you're not supposed to give children.
3: Why?
2: Because it's the same size as their throat at that age. They'll choke. And what did I do? I choked. And who did she have to call? The ambulance. Yeah, super funny.
0: Aaron. I was a butter mom. I didn't know that.
3: I just think. Crazy.
0: You know, you learn these things very quickly when they start choking to death.
2: All right.
1: You learn. That's when
2: Mom's
1: you learn it.
2: Hot take. It's all brought to you by T-Mobile. 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
4: Hello.

0: We all travel a lot on the show. I talk about aviation and traveling all the time. Yep. Mm-hmm. Audrey goes home to Minnesota a lot.
1: Yes. I do.
0: And we have two very different trips planned this coming weekend where I'm going to the Hamptons, not in a fun way, I promise.
2: Wow,
0: it's for work.
2: Oh, fancy.
0: No, it's not. Hamptons. It's not like you have to go to Cape Cod for a wedding and enjoy. I'm going to Hamptons to work.
1: Okay.
0: But for multiple days, Audrey's going home for the Minnesota State Fair.
2: Yeah!
1: And let's go!
0: You're stressed about packing.
1: I just need to do my laundry.
0: That's not how you presented it,
1: though. And there are a lot of things that could happen at the state fair. You never know. I could fall into the DNR pond, you guys.
2: I don't know.
0: What's the DNR pond?
2: How would you fall into
0: a pond? Do not resuscitate? All right, we'll talk about packing and the differences between a 25-year-old girl packing and 35-year-old men next.
2: Do not resuscitate pond is wild.

0: What kind of packer are you for traveling? In 2026, we're like, I think I'm going to openly make fun of you if you don't bring a carry-on. Okay. Unless it's like a two-week cruise or something.
1: Sure.
2: Yeah.
0: You know, I think anything under a week, if you can't fit what you need in a carry-on, then you're not doing it right.
1: What if it's winter?
0: What does that have to do with anything? Wear your coat on the plane.
2: Yeah.
1: Well, sweaters, jeans.
2: You just don't fold good, then.
0: Yeah.
2: That's what I'm hearing.
1: No, that is not true.
2: How big are your sweaters?
1: Big.
2: All parkas?
1: I'm from Minnesota, brother. Come on.
0: Are you bringing your igloo with you?
2: Yeah, right? Like, I don't understand.
1: No, but I'm just saying in the winter, it makes it harder. And all my wool socks, come on.
0: I will say, so Audrey was talking about how she's, you're getting stressed that you haven't started packing yet for your 2-day trip home.
1: Okay, first of all, it's four.
0: Four. Okay. Do your parents not still have some of your clothes?
1: No.
0: At all?
1: No, I took everything.
0: Okay.
2: Okay.
0: All right. But anyway, you're going to the Minnesota State Fair, and you're stressed that you haven't started yet, and you're not leaving for 4 days.
1: Well, okay, so here's what could happen in Minnesota, right?
2: Mm-hmm. Okay.
1: So many things. First of all, it rains during the day, and then it's literally 90 degrees at night. I don't know what's going on with that. I don't know what the weather's going to be like. Here's the other thing. Things could go wrong.
0: But see, here's the thing. You're just not packing efficiently. Like, pack one outfit per day with like an accessory that could be used for any of those outfits. Done.
2: Are you doing midday outfit changes? Are there wardrobe changes?
1: It depends on the day, but like if I go to the lake in the morning, maybe.
2: Okay. So you might need a fit. You might need two fits in one day.
1: Yeah.
2: Okay.
1: And then PJs.
3: Okay. Yeah, but PJs, that's like eight.
0: Are you bringing different PJs for each night?
1: Yes.
0: What the heck? What is your problem right now?
3: Okay,
0: whatever you wear to go to bed, you should have one version of that.
2: Yeah.
0: Because if worst case, you can always sleep naked. Like there's so like this, the sleeping outfit to me, and I'm not like someone that sleeps in a nude, but like
2: shorts.
0: Yeah, one pair of what you're comfortable in, and you wear that at night. You don't need a different PJ outfit every night.
1: So I wear like a different shirt to bed at very least every night.
2: When you sleep at home, is that a new night fit every night?
1: Wait, like at my apartment?
2: Yeah, yeah.
1: Yeah.
0: Every single night? I've got like by the week changes.
2: You are burning through laundry.
0: Are you not going to bed clean?
1: No, what are you talking about? What do you mean?
0: I mean, do you not wash your body before you go to bed to a point where you feel like you need to wear different clothes every night?
1: I don't shower before bed, no.
2: Whoa. Okay.
0: All right.
1: I'm not going to shower twice a day, and I don't think that that's like the craziest thing.
0: I mean, you could just do a quick rinse and you're fine.
2: Yeah, yeah, exactly.
0: All right. So you're going to bed like, what is it, Linus, or who is it from the Peanuts that's got the dirt around his head?
2: Oh, Pig Head?
0: Yeah. You got that Pig Head energy when you're climbing into bed.
1: But I change my clothes, and I also wash my sheets once a week. So
0: sheets once a week, great.
2: That's huge. I think that's the standard.
0: I think that's important. Most people don't do that. Right. I don't think you need a different outfit to sleep in every single night.
2: Yeah, like I'd have
1: don't you sweat in your sleep?
0: Not to that degree.
2: So if I do sweat to that degree, then I change. Like the following night, we got a new set.
0: Yeah.
2: But I'm trying to go Monday to
0: Friday.
2: You
0: need to lower that thermostat.
1: Picture this. Me every night sweaty.
2: How hot is it at the house?
0: Where you're sleeping?
1: At the usually 74 degrees.
0: That's your problem. Oh my God. I keep my place at 63.
1: It's the summer.
2: It's a rotisserie chicken in there.
0: She's just Costco cooking.
2: Oh my God.
1: Summer.
0: All right. It's XYZ with Eric Zachary.

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0: Your mental health moment idea for the week, right? To be the best version of yourself is to slow down and don't take the unnecessary risks and be thankful for things that could be much worse.
1: Exactly. Mm-hmm.
0: Yeah. Jordan, you took a fall on a bike and it was real scary, but you're okay.
1: Yeah, I'm okay now. But I took the time to rest up. And while I was resting, I was really, you know, part of me was beating myself up because I was like, that could have been way worse. Mm-hmm. That could have been
0: luckily there's a little car involved.
1: Exactly. You know, like it wasn't as serious as it could have been. But I'm also, on the flip side, very thankful for the people that reached out, the situations that I'm in, the things that I cherish more so, you know. And I wish that it didn't take a traumatic experience to make me realize that. But I'm slowing down. I'm being more thankful and just being aware. Mm-hmm.

0: Let's play a game. Who brought this to the show? The World Humanoid Robot Games.
1: Audrey.
0: No.
2: No, it was me.
1: It was me.
0: Jordan.
1: I just think that if you don't know about this, you should know that China was like, hey, let's have about 2,000 humanoid robots against 666 teams do the most like athletic things ever. This started the humanoid robot games over the weekend. Some highlights from it. One of the robots beat the fastest 100-meter dash set by Usain Bolt at 9.39 seconds.
0: Yeah, it's a robot.
3: Wait, so how do you beat the best robot?
0: He beat the fastest man alive.
1: Exactly.
3: Well, but I know. Okay.
1: Like, by like 0.2 seconds.
0: Oh, yeah.
1: That's weak. You're a robot. Go way faster than that.
0: Well, I think, like, without wheels. So, like, that's the impressive part is these things are learning to balance
1: it's
0: in real time.
1: A robot.
0: Audrey,
3: How was it only the one robot that ran that fast, or could they all run that fast? Because this is all the same robot, right?
1: It was a 100-meter dash. So they're in teams.
0: These are different robotics companies testing against each other of like who can develop the best robot.
1: Exactly.
3: Wait.
1: Yes.
0: Stop saying wait.
3: Because
0: then saying nothing.
3: Oh, never mind.
1: XYZ like Olympics.
0: Where they're the human world robot. No.
1: The world humanoid robot games.
3: I get it.
0: Audrey threw me.
3: I get it.

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And we are all ears. 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

We call it XYZ Fresh Out, all brought to you by Chick-fil-A. It's exactly that. Some new music that's freshly released that maybe you haven't heard about yet over the weekend. We think you might want to add to that playlist. Kicking it off with Sam Smith. This is called Constant Companion.

0: don't know what this says about me. My mind immediately did not think relationship. It was like iPhone commercial.
1: Oh my God.
0: Like you were my constant companion.
2: That's not good.
0: I didn't say it was good.
2: That's not good at all.
0: But yeah, that's new Sam Smith. Then unrelated, Georgia Smith. This is called Dancing. So

0: I like that a lot. I feel some DJ mixing that into a sped up One Dance by Drake.
1: Oh, yeah.
2: Oh, sure.
0: Pretty soon. Then you got Remy Wolf. This is called Bottle.

0: Very different sound for Nessa. But a little calmer.
1: Sorry.
0: It's fine. There you go. Some songs we think you might want to add to the playlist over the weekend. Sam Smith, Georgia Smith, Remy Wolf, and Nessa Barrett. XYZ Fresh Out. It's all brought to you by Chick-fil-A.
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0: Butter mom. What is a butter mom?
1: I'm a butter mom. I'm a butter mom.
0: No, don't try to sing it. Don't try to. XYZ with Eric Zachary. Mom's hot take today is, I guess, the antithesis to a mom that's like super concerned with like the healthiest of foods and like what children are eating. And you're just kind of like, I'm just going to cook you.
1: Butter grandma.
2: I grandma think that's butter. Just grandmas. I feel like grandmothers like kind of spoil their grandchildren.
0: Is it butter because it's like you're cooking with a lot of butter and you don't care?
1: No, or is it butter? It's like soft. It's like, you know, you're like a mom with not a lot of edges, you know?
2: I think it's
0: the first.
2: Yeah.
0: The former. Yeah. I don't think it's,
2: it's, you know, not that deep.
0: I'm squishy like butter. Yeah. XYZ with Eric Zachary. Today's Mom's Hot Take. If you missed it or you want to listen to any of the show on demand, just search XYZ wherever you get your audio.

0: Your mental health moment on XYZ with Derek Zachary. 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Jordan, you want to talk about being thankful?
1: I do. Last week, I got into a pretty scary e-bike accident.
0: Yep.
1: And, you know, I came to work on Monday. Here we are. I'm doing okay, right? There were so many things that played into that accident where it could have been like detrimentally
0: sure.
1: worse, like wildly,
2: yeah, for sure.
1: you know, worse. And you hear so many stories about these things, right? Whether it's an e-bike car, whatever the case may mm-hmm. be. But the day after it happened, all I did, I was just like in bed the entire day. And I really sat there and thought like, wow, I'm thankful that it wasn't as bad as it was, but yeah. two, it just made me appreciate it. It made me slow down. I mean, I literally didn't move for an entire day. And I hate that, you know, it sometimes takes something huge.
3: Some version of trauma.
1: For, you know, me to be like, oh God, like I need to appreciate the small things in life. And you know, it was great to see the amount of people that reached out to me who at least knew about it. I've, you know, haven't really talked about it too much, but for those that did reach out, you know, I'm happy that I have those people in my life. I'm very thankful that people were kind of rallying around me. So, you know, I'm taking the effort at all last week, this week, trying to do it as long as I can now to really just be like, okay, the small things are important. Appreciate things. Be a little more careful, mm-hmm. you know, with the surroundings and everything like that. But, you know, just wanted to take the time to say, hey, I'm okay, doing great. But I am thankful for the people around me, the situations that I'm in.
0: Yeah.
1: And I just feel good.
0: I think when anything happens like that physically to your body, it's important to do two things. One, exactly what you're doing right now is slow down and realize, hey, we're not invincible. Because I think everyone's had that version. Like, never me. It's not going to happen to me.
1: Right.
0: It's not going to happen to my loved ones. And it does. And
2: right.
0: It could be a small, luckily, something you can walk away from, or it could be something life-changing.
1: Exactly.
0: I was talking yesterday with just a couple people I didn't know I was at this event, and they were talking about like, oh, these body aches and like different like bile things they're doing to make themselves feel better. But the conversation eventually got to like, no, I slowed down because I realized how much I was hurting my body, and I wish I would have realized that earlier.
1: Right.
0: And I took a fall at Jordan's bachelor party a couple months ago, and I think that was the first moment where like, I have like 5 skateboards. I don't skateboard like that. I don't do tricks. I ride around the city sometimes, but I really haven't done it lately. But there was like a moment a couple weeks ago, I was like, maybe I'll just jump on my skateboard. And I'm like, what are you doing? You're 34.
1: Yeah.
0: Uh-huh. There's no amount of happiness or convenience this is going to bring you compared to what could go wrong.
1: Exactly.
0: Like just, there's no need. And that's not me stifling my life for not living how I want to live.
1: Sure.
0: It's managing expectations and going, there's so many other things that bring me pleasure that I don't need to be stupid and make a dumb decision to ride a skateboard 2 blocks and then, you know, mess my ish up.
1: And I'm glad that you said that, because one of the things that I just couldn't get out of my head was like, had this been any worse, maybe I can't go to work. Maybe I can't, you know, walk, you know, like it's exponential on the bad things that could have happened. So to be able to get away from that, I was just like, thank you, whoever's watching me upstairs. And I just want to make sure, you know, that's said out loud.
0: We're glad you're okay, and we're glad that we're able to talk about it. Yeah, sometimes it shouldn't take a traumatic moment to realize, slow down just a little bit.
1: Yeah.
0: Just a little bit. It's XYZ with Derek Zachary, your mental health moment, all brought to you by Progressive Insurance.
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18: Football season is starting at local high schools. We're talking about flag football for the girls. It's Joe and Tina from the morning show. We had a team pop in this past week.
19: 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So it was the girls Woodstock flag football team. And if your high school wants to come in and represent, we want you here in the studio.
18: Yeah, chance to showcase these young ladies that have been working hard.
19: That's some right.
18: Some of these teams just came together. 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It's Joe and Tina from the morning show. Hit us up on our text line right now.
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0: Nicolas Cage is returning to National Treasure, the franchise for National Treasure 3. This has been rumored forever. It's been
1: huge.
0: Almost 20 years since National Treasure 2.
1: That's right.
0: Not only is he returning, but the director is returning as well, which is huge.
1: Yep, yep. I want to know what they're going to do in this National Treasure.
2: What are they going to find?
0: What are they going to steal?
1: Exactly.
2: Oh, do they steal?
1: Yeah, he stole the Declaration of Independence. That was like his whole claim to fame. Yeah.
2: I don't know.
0: I mean, he was trying to find the hidden treasure.
2: Yeah.
0: Some would say the National Treasure.
1: Exactly.
2: Oh.
0: I think they should do something with Fortnite.

0: Ox, did they? And I don't think they ever touched it.
1: I don't think they touched Fort Knox.
0: Or Area 51. Get into the UFOs. Come on, Nick Cage. We need the answers.
2: He just runs for president in National Treasure 3.
0: He steals an election.
2: Yeah.
0: National Treasure 3 coming out with Nick Cage. soon. It's XYZ.

0: I've got.
1: Jordan and I both received equally late and some would argue very out of office hour
2: text messages
1: from Audrey, but about different things on different days.
2: Yeah. Yes. It was for my friends.
1: Yeah. I don't want to say.
3: Wait, no. I want to stop down and thank you.
1: Yeah.
3: If that text was for, like, you got us?
2: Yeah.
3: Thank you,
2: I wasn't texting my bosses. I was texting my buddies.
1: I will say, when I woke up to a text from Audrey and I saw that it came through at 3 in the morning.
2: Did you think I, like, died?
3: Yes. I thought.
1: Well, because
3: usually you
1: text Jordan and I together in a group. So for me to get a direct text from you, I was like, something's wrong.
3: Yeah.
2: Well, because it was very specific.
3: Well, I didn't. I just saw that it was.
2: And
3: like,
2: yours was only at 1, which is regular people.
1: Mine
2: hours.
1: Was at 3:30, and you started it with, "I'm sorry to text you so late. Don't yell at me for being up." Before you say, "Ask," no, I wasn't at the bars. I was quilting, something to that effect.
2: Yes.
1: So apparently, because of that, because of our responses, we're rejecting Audrey's plea to bond.
2: Yes. Okay.
1: Sorry.
2: Well, I'll tell you what their responses to me was.
3: Okay.
2: Next
1: on XYZ.

0: I want to clarify, they were not you up text messages, but they
1: I don't think you need to clarify that.
0: But they came at the hour. I do, because when I
1: don't think anybody
0: when I reached over
1: that.
0: Sleeping next to my girlfriend to grab my phone.
2: Sure, yeah.
0: And I started laughing and smiling. She's like, "Who are you texting?"
2: Oh, okay. So he needs to clarify.
0: I need to clarify.
1: You need to clarify.
0: And I was like, "Audrey." And she's like, "Why did Audrey text you at 4 a.m?
2: Right, right. That's
1: Sorry, Rachel. Because
0: like,
1: just...
0: Audrey is our employee, but you are first and foremost my friend, right?
1: Thank you. Yeah.
0: But Rachel, who is an employment attorney, is definitely she's trying like, to define the line of like, if you pay someone to work for you, there should be some line between boss and friend.
2: My wife would be like, "Oh my God, is she okay?" Which is

0: what I did. But
1: yeah,
2: continue. Yeah. No. My girlfriend is like, you're gonna get sued.
0: Yeah.
1: Well, okay, so here's why I texted Eric at 3:34 a.m. on a Saturday is because I said, new Boeing doc just dropped on Netflix. It's really good. Eric loves airplanes.
2: I do.
1: I was watching. I said, before you say anything, I am quilting alone in my apartment watching documentaries. I am not drunk right now. And
2: which is what you would say if you were drunk.
1: Then.
2: That's 1,000% what I would qualify.
1: Then, sure. No. What Eric responded to me was, Rachel was already trying to get me to watch it. And I wouldn't watch it because
2: I already know everything they're going to say.
1: So I was like, so you yucked both Rachel's and my yum when we were just trying to be nice.
0: Okay.
1: So that's number one.
0: Okay. Yeah.
1: Number two, okay. The next night. Okay. This night, I was not at home quilting.
2: You were at the
1: bar. It was only 1 o'clock in the morning.
0: Okay.
1: And I sent Jordan pictures of the Pokemon fossil exhibition that I just saw at the Natural History Museum. Yes. And Jordan responded, debating the reality of the anatomy of the Pokemon fossils.
2: You looked at the fossils and you're like, that's not a girl Pokemon.
0: No. I looked at the fossils and I was like, on that Pokemon would actually be a part of its skeletal system.
2: I hear anatomy and I think genitalia.
0: Yeah,
1: like, right. Weird. That's because of you.
2: I don't think I'm alone in that.
0: Yes, you and 12-year-olds. But I was like, hey, this is my thought. And she was like, well, they're skeletons, not bones. And I was like, oh, I love this. They're fictitious creatures, and you want to get deep on the
1: let me tell you the appropriate responses to each of these texts.
0: Okay.
1: Eric, you should have responded and said, oh my gosh, thank you for thinking of me.
2: Okay. And what should Jordan have said?
1: Watch it. Jordan should have said, oh my gosh, that's so cool.
2: Thinking of me.
1: Here's the thing. Yeah. It's like me texting you guys and just like, it's like when you show your parents like a drawing
2: that you're
1: did.
2: Proud of.
0: Yeah, that you're proud of.
2: And I'm like, you colored outside the lines.
1: Every time I come to you guys, I go,
0: hang it on the fridge.
1: You guys, look what I did. And you go,
2: we're
1: okay.
2: Like, yeah, we know your full potential.
0: Thanks for thinking of me at the bar at 1 a.m.
2: Great first draft. It's XYZ.
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0: XYZ with Eric Zachary. Audrey's birthday weekend part two continued.
1: Well, yeah, yeah. I think it's safe to say my birthday is over now.
0: Oh, cool. All right.
2: That's totally up to you, though, if you want to keep it going.
0: Did I let too much relief out of my mouth just now?
2: Yeah, yeah. You were like, thank God.
1: Well, I don't feel like I made my birthday your problem.
0: You were texting us at 3 a.m.
1: No, I texted you at 3 a.m. I texted Jordan at 1 a.m.
2: Let's go. Me first. So,
0: okay. I don't know if that's the better.
1: No, it was different nights. It was Eric one night. Okay,
0: she divided and conquered bothering us. All right. XYZ with Eric Zachary is on.

0: It's supposedly been in the works for years now, but
1: yes,
0: it is officially confirmed. National Treasure 3 is not only returning, but so is Nicolas Cage and the director.
1: That's right.
2: Yeah.
0: Of the first two. XYZ with Eric Zachary. It's here. XYZ ENT Entertainment Report, all brought to you by Eggland's Best.
1: Basically, thank you, Audrey. I really did want to talk about this.
2: I can tell.
1: So John Turteltaub, the director of National Treasure, he has gone on the National Treasure Hunt podcast. Didn't know that they had been doing that, but he said, you know, it's obviously been years, but Disney has finally agreed. They've said, okay, this sounds like a movie we can make. So mm-hmm. not only did they get the green light, they have a script they're working with. Nick Cage is back. There's no dates on anything just yet. But, you know, they're very excited. They're trying to see how many people they can get back from the 2004 and 2007 movies to make it.
0: Is it that long ago?
1: It's that long ago.
0: Almost 10 years?
1: Yeah, yeah, almost.
2: Hey, girl, 20? What?
0: What do you mean, hey, girl, what?
2: Almost 10 years?
0: Yeah. 2007?
1: Yeah, it's 2026.
0: 20 years! Yes. 20 years! As I said, 20
1: years. Yes, as she said.
0: I went to an art school for a reason.
2: Right, that's hilarious.
0: All right, National Treasure 3 confirmed with Nick Cage and the original director. That's pretty cool.
2: Woohoo!
0: It's your XYZ ENT Entertainment Report, all brought to you by Eggland's Best.
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1: One was one is not that late.
0: Well, that was for Jordan. Mine came through at 3:30 in the morning on a weekend.
2: I was on the East Coast, so it was 2 a.m. So it was late. I'm old.
0: And let's just say both of our significant others had concerns for very different reasons. Mom's hot take. My mom joining the show to provide her perspective on what's trending. National Treasure 3 is coming with Nick Cage.
2: Let's go.
0: Which means he probably finally agreed on a number with Disney. Maybe Disney found a National Treasure and they're like, we can afford you now.
2: There we go.
0: And then the World Humanoid Robot Games.
2: This is big if you care.
0: If you care, being the key phrase there. All of that and more. If you missed any of the show or you want to run anything back on demand, just search XYZ wherever you watch your podcast.

0: We all travel a lot on the show. I talk about aviation and traveling all the time. Yep. Mm-hmm. Audrey goes home to Minnesota a lot.
1: Yes. Yeah, I do.
0: And we have two very different trips planned this coming weekend where I'm going to the Hamptons, not in a fun way, I promise.
2: Oh,
0: it's for work.
2: Oh, fancy.
0: No, it's not. It's not like you have to go to Cape Cod for a wedding and enjoy. I'm going to Hamptons to work.
1: Okay.
0: But for multiple days, Audrey's going home for the Minnesota State Fair.
2: Yeah, let's go.
0: You're stressed about packing.
1: I just need to do my laundry. I need to do my laundry.
0: That's not how you presented it,
1: and there are a lot of things that could happen at the state fair. You never know. I could fall into the DNR pond, you guys.
2: I don't know.
0: What's the DNR pond?
2: How would you fall into
0: a
2: pond?
0: Do not resuscitate? All right, we'll talk about packing and the differences between a 25-year-old girl packing and 35-year-old men next.
2: Do not resuscitate pond is wild.

0: What kind of packer are you for traveling? In 2026, we're like, I think I'm going to openly make fun of you if you don't bring a carry-on. Okay. Unless it's like a two-week cruise or something.
1: Sure.
2: Yeah.
0: You know, I think anything under a week, if you can't fit what you need in a carry-on, then you're not doing it right.
1: What if it's winter?
0: What does that have to do with it? Wear your coat on the plane.
2: Yeah.
1: Well, sweaters, jeans.
2: You just don't fold good. Then.
0: Yeah.
2: That's what I'm hearing.
1: No, that is not true.
2: How big are your sweaters?
1: Big.
2: All parkas?
1: I'm from Minnesota, brother. Come on.
0: Are you bringing your igloo with you?
2: Yeah, right? Like, I don't understand.
1: No, but I'm just saying in the winter, it makes it harder. And all my wool socks, come on.
0: I will say, so Audrey was talking about how she's, you're getting stressed that you haven't started packing yet for your 2-day trip home.
1: Okay, first of all, it's four.
0: Four. Okay. Do your parents not still have some of your clothes?
1: No.
0: At all?
1: No, I took everything.
0: Okay.
2: Okay.
0: All right. But anyway, you're going to the Minnesota State Fair, and you're stressed that you haven't started yet, and you're not leaving for 4 days.
1: Well, okay, so here's what could happen in Minnesota, right?
2: Mm-hmm. Okay.
1: So many things. First of all, it rains during the day, and then it's literally 90 degrees at night. I don't know what's going on with that. I don't know what the weather's going to be like. Here's the other thing. Things could go wrong.
0: But see, here's the thing. You're just not packing efficiently. Like,
2: pack
0: one outfit per day with like an accessory that could be used for any of those outfits. Done.
2: Are you doing midday outfit changes? Are there wardrobe changes?
1: It depends on the day, but like if I go to the lake in the morning, maybe.
2: Okay. So you might need a fit. You might need two fits in one day.
1: Yeah.
2: Okay.
1: And then PJs.
2: Okay. Yeah, but PJs, that's like eight.
0: Are you bringing different PJs for each night?
1: Yes.
2: What the heck?
0: What is your problem right now?
2: Okay, wait.
0: Whatever you wear to go to bed, you should have one version of that.
2: Yeah. What?
0: Because if worst case, you can always sleep naked. Like there's so like this, the sleeping outfit to me, and I'm not like someone that sleeps in a nude, but like
2: shorts.
0: Yeah, one pair of what you're comfortable in, and then you wear that at night. You don't need a different PJ outfit every night.
1: So I wear like a different shirt to bed at very least every night.
2: When you sleep at home, is that a new night fit every night?
1: Wait, like at my apartment?
2: Yeah.
1: Yeah.
0: Every single night? I've got like by the week changes.
2: You are burning through laundry.
0: Are you not going to bed clean?
1: No, what are you talking about? What do you mean?
0: I mean, do you not wash your body before you go to bed to a point where you feel like you need to wear different clothes every night?
1: I don't shower before bed. No.
2: Whoa. Okay.
0: All right.
1: I'm not going to shower twice a day, and I don't think that's like the craziest thing.
0: I mean, you could just do a quick rinse and you're fine.
2: Yeah, exactly.
0: All right, so you're going to

0: That, like, what is it, Linus, or who is it from the Peanuts that's got the dirt around his head?
1: Oh, Pighead?
0: Yeah, you got that Pighead energy when you're climbing into bed.
2: But I changed my clothes, and I also washed my sheets once a week. So
0: sheets once a week, great.
1: That's huge. I think that's the standard.
0: I think that's important. Most people don't do that. Right. I don't think you need a different outfit to sleep in every single night.
1: Yeah, like I have
2: don't you sweat in your sleep?
0: Not to that degree.
1: So if I do sweat to that degree, then I change. Like the following night, we got a new set.
0: Yeah.
1: But I'm trying to go Monday to Friday.
0: You need to lower that thermostat.
2: Picture this. Me, every night, that's sweaty.
1: How hot is it at the house?
0: Where you're sleeping?
2: At the... usually 74 degrees.
0: That's your problem. Whoa. Oh my God. I keep my place at 63.
2: It's the summer.
1: It's a rotisserie chicken in there.
0: It's just Costco cooking.
1: Oh my
2: God.
0: All right. It's XYZ with Eric Zachary.
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4: Jake and Tabitha are from Lindenhurst on vacation. Three kids under five. We said we're going to be checking in with them this week.
5: We actually did have a mishap. 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
4: 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Yeah, right. Picture that with a Kodak. Or better yet,

0: Butter Moms. Hot take.
1: Not better, but butter.
0: I can't believe it's not butter. XYZ with Eric Zachary. Mom's hot take. My mom joined the show to provide her perspective on what's trending. And my mom, today you want to talk about butter moms?
1: Yeah, this one stumped me when I was scrolling. I was like, I'm a butter mom. I got called a butter mom. And I'm like, I gotta look at this one. Because I had no idea what a butter mom was.
0: I can't imagine a world I can call any woman a butter mom. And I'm not getting punched in the face. Rightfully so.
2: I mean, there are certain places, but I don't think you can bring
0: that
2: here.
0: Jordan, no. Mom, the quick, too long, don't read. What is a butter mom?
1: It's an unrestrictive mother with diets. She's like focusing on cooking with whole ingredients and home cooked meals without any restrictions and creating cozy, stressful households.
0: So just Southern comfort food.
1: I was a butter mom, I believe, with your bento boxes. Yeah.
0: Okay. This is going to take so much explanation. All right. So the idea of like not being overly concerned with like them eating their vegetables.
1: Correct.
0: And like, hey, just cook the food for the kid.
3: Like the antithesis of an almond mom.
0: Antithesis.
1: Yes.
0: You definitely said that with a list.
3: Antithesis.
0: You were like.
3: Antithesis.
0: It's okay. I had to read that growing up. I'm not trying to make fun of you. XYZ with Eric Zachary. Mom's hot takes coming up next.

0: XYZ with Eric Zachary. My mom joining the show for Mom's Hot Take. It's all brought to you by T-Mobile. My mom wanted to talk about butter moms.
1: Yeah, I did not know what it was, and I had to take a peek, and now I do, and I believe I was a butter mom.
0: Okay. What is a butter
2: mom? I love that.
1: It's just a soft mom that doesn't have huge diet restrictions, but tries to cook healthy, which I think we all adhere to. And Eric, do you remember me restricting you from any kind of food?
0: No, I mean, you would take me to Taco Bell and say, go nuts.
1: That's not fair.
0: Wait, so this seems a little contradictory to me. Like, so you're trying to cook healthy, but you're not placing any restrictions.
1: It's right.
0: Like, you're saying you're not just like going for fast food, but like you're trying to provide a meal, but you're not. Like some of these moms are like, you can't have like, yes, a red dye in it, or you can't have
1: exactly
0: this level of butter or whatever.
1: Right. Okay. Use wood carving boards, you know, things
0: wood
1: like that.
0: Wood carving boards?
1: Yeah, a lot of people are, the toxins.
3: Carving boards have like microplastics.
0: Yeah. Everything has microplastics.
1: And, you know, the bottles have to be different. And right, we're going back to whittling on the prairie here with little wood
0: kids used to drink rusty water out of steel pipes.
1: I did
0: they
1: that.
0: Still and they do. Lived to 105.
1: My right? mother like, lived to 94.
0: Oh, man.
1: Yes.
0: I'm not trying to chastise any parenting style, but sometimes when they're a little like bubble child, like
3: right,
0: it's like
1: that's not a butter mom. So
0: right.
1: That's the opposite.
0: So you're just like go nuts.
1: Yeah, you gotta get those germs in you to get them out.
0: You gotta get them germs in you.
1: You gotta build up that immunity up. You know, it's like if something falls, there's so many mothers out. Oh, pick it up. Okay, now we gotta get a new one. And it's like no, just wipe it off on your pants.
0: I think a lot
1: stick
0: of,
1: it back in their mouth.
0: I agree with you to an extent. I think a lot of this overcaution with like what people are consuming, A, comes with information that we didn't have before, but
1: sure,
0: B, COVID really reset a lot of people's
2: sure
0: hypochondriac
2: yeah
0: tendencies.
2: Right. That's true.
1: Actually, that's a huge
0: like,
1: statement.
0: I remember
1: yeah
0: when I moved to New York and like I was like, the New York subway is gross. I had a girl I was dating at the time or seeing at the time was like, you just gotta lick the pole and get over it because like you'll get the germs in you and you'll be fine.
3: That's gotta be a phrase.
0: But it's like a nomenclature in like New York. It's just dirty.
3: Right.
0: You gotta get used to it.
3: Suck it up.
0: Stop being worried about getting dirty. And then COVID happened like a year later, and everyone changed their mind.
3: Right.
2: Yeah.
0: But with that too, like I'm less concerned with like what you're consuming, but I'm more concerned with presentation. I know my mom is too. Because like you can say anything you want, Bob, but like if I had any food on my shirt, like I was, as you said last week, I was popping the tarp. You were putting a new shirt on me.
1: Oh yeah, that's true. That's true. No, but you could eat anything. I didn't, and you fared
0: yeah
1: fine.
0: Yeah, you gave me a hot dog when I was two, which is the one thing you're not supposed to give children.
2: Why?
0: Because it's the same size as their throat at that age.
3: They'll choke.
0: And what did I do? I choked. And who did you have to call? The ambulance. Yeah,
3: not
0: super
3: good.
0: Funny.
1: I was a butter mom. I didn't know
2: sorry
1: that.
2: I just think I just crazy.
1: You.

0: know, you learn these things very quickly when they start choking to death.
1: All right.
2: You learn. That's when
1: Mom's
2: you learn it.
1: Hot take. 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

0: You know, if Justin Timberlake's involved, I got to talk about it.
1: Fair.
0: He attended the Don Toliver show.
1: Yes.
0: In, what was it, Vegas?
1: No, this is in Miami.
0: Miami, yeah. Okay. But Don Toliver fans were very mixed about Justin Timberlake coming out.
1: Well, it's not totally random because Don Toliver's latest album, one of the songs, Body, samples Rock Your Body.
0: Mm-hmm.
1: So right. He brought Justin Timberlake out and like he did a whole thing where like Justin was in the crowd. He's like, I want to see a better view. Then gets on stage, does Rock Your Body, and then they pivot into Don Toliver's new song.
0: Which was awesome. Yeah. He ended up playing Body twice because Timberlake's, can we play your version again?
1: Right.
0: The internet obviously divided because of JT being involved, but I think the crowd itself was like, this is insane that Timberlake was on stage. Mm-hmm. Another cool stage moment, Zara Larsson, who's a fan favorite of ours here on the show.
1: Yep.
0: She was performing at a festival where she does this choreography where they lift her body up and she kind of does this like almost swan pose, right?
1: Sure,
0: her backup dancers are holding her up. Apparently fans started doing that in the crowd and she was like, more of that, get more people in the air.
2: It's a beautiful life, money, love.
1: She can't even get through the song.
0: I love it. She just keeps laughing. This is very Audrey.
1: I think this is a great use of free will.
3: Yeah.
1: Like, she's just got people holding themselves up in the crowd to the point where she can't even do her song.
0: She's laughing that hard.
1: Yeah.
0: Also, if you ever needed proof that she can sing, there's no backing vocals on that at all. When she was cutting out because she was laughing, there was no Zara singing.
1: Yeah.
0: Which I think is pretty cool.
3: Mm-hmm.
0: Your XYZ stage moment. This isn't a sponsored segment.
3: Yeah.
0: There you go.

0: Your mental health moment idea for the week, right? To be the best version of yourself is to slow down and don't take the unnecessary risks and be thankful for things that could be much worse.
1: Exactly.
0: Yeah. Jordan, you took a fall on a bike and it was real scary, but you're okay.
1: Yeah, I'm okay now. But I took the time to rest up. And while I was resting, I was really, you know, part of me was beating myself up because I was like, that could have been way worse. Mm-hmm. That could have been
0: life-altering. Luckily, there's a little car involved.
1: Exactly. You know, like it wasn't as serious as it could have been. But I'm also, on the flip side, very thankful for the people that reached out, the situations that I'm in, the things that I cherish more so, you know. And I wish that it didn't take a traumatic experience to make me realize that. But I'm slowing down. I'm being more thankful and just being aware. Mm-hmm.

0: Your mental health moment idea for the week, right? To be the best version of yourself is to slow down and don't take the unnecessary risks and be thankful for things that could be much worse.
1: Exactly.
0: Yeah. Jordan, you took a fall on a bike and it was real scary, but you're okay.
1: Yeah, I'm okay now. But I took the time to rest up. And while I was resting, I was really, you know, part of me was beating myself up because I was like, that could have been way worse. Mm-hmm. That could have been
0: luckily there's a little car involved.
1: Exactly. You know, like it wasn't as serious as it could have been. But I'm also, on the flip side, very thankful for the people that reached out, the situations that I'm in, the things that I cherish more so, you know. And I wish that it didn't take a traumatic experience to make me realize that. But I'm slowing down. I'm being more thankful and just being aware.
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0: 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Between the school drop-off, the Target run, and Mom, what's for dinner? 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
1: Well, I don't know what I've done to deserve this, but it's been one heck of a couple of days, man, with not only this 50th surprise party, but last night I went to the Sox game. And the kids got me a Harold Baines jersey.
2: I mean, look at you looking all snazzy.
1: What is happening? This is crazy.
2: You mean that people actually love you and like you?
1: Yeah.
2: Oh, man, what a weird concept, Joseph.
1: Surprising, isn't it? All right, it's Joe and Tina. And yeah, so the boys, the gift that they got me, I mean, they wrote the sweetest thing in my memory book from the surprise party.
2: Yes,
1: but
2: they did.
1: Yesterday, going to the Sox game, Adam walks in the house with a bag before we leave. He's like, this is what me and Steven got you. And it's a Harold Baines White Sox jersey, the 83 with the Sox across the front of the chest.
2: It looks and very, very nice.
1: Adam was, I wish he was here to say it, he laughed so hard. I had my jersey on that I was going to wear.
2: Yeah.
1: I took it off like within nanoseconds of opening this and put it on. It was too funny.
2: Nice. Yeah. Oh, well, it looks really nice. And they were really excited to get you that jersey, by the way.
1: Well, the problem is that I just don't think at my age that I should stay out that late anymore.
2: No, listen, you

0: guys are going to have to go to earlier games or something.
1: There are not during the week like night games. There's day games. That's what I need to start.
0: What did
1: going
0: I say? I'm
1: going
0: to ground you and Adam from going to any more late games.
1: Yeah, we're grounded. You're not allowed to do that anymore.
0: You're grounded. Yeah.
1: The problem is, and you know, there's probably someone in your life that this applies to, is he doesn't want to leave early ever, my
0: of
1: youngest.
0: Course.
1: He is like, let's stay to the end. The Sox were down 11-2.
0: Ooh.
1: And I'm like, bro, please. He's like, we got you the jersey. I'm like, come on, man. Come on.
0: Yeah, but he's also young, so he's got that going for him. It's not like he's getting up, you know, at 4 a.m.
1: Right. He's got way more energy than I have. I mean, if I was his age, I'd want to stay too.
0: Of course. And you know what? You probably did at 18, going on 19 years old.
1: No, I'd be like going to bed now. I just was talking to someone about that. It's like, this is when you'd be going to bed.
0: If you went to bed.
1: Yeah, right. Yeah, if you did now.
0: You'd be at breakfast, actually. You're like, let's go do breakfast.
1: Yeah. The moon's over my hammy at Denny's.
0: Yeah.
1: And call it a night.
0: There you go.
1: And then sleep until like 4 p.m. Something like that. Crazy. It's Joe and Tina, Star Morning Show. Coming up in just a few, the impossible question. We have an early prize.
0: Yeah, it's called Bop to the Top. This is so fun at the Aragon Ballroom for you and the kids.
1: And are you turning into your parents? We're going to talk about that next, then get into the impossible question.
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0: Joe and Tina, Star 105.5, you're turning into your parents. You had one of those moments last night, huh, Tina Bree?
1: Listen, some things just kind of stick with you. You know, growing up, my dad, he would always unfold all of the cardboard boxes before tossing them. And he did it, you know, obviously it's better for recycling, but he honestly did it as like a teaching thing for us growing
0: up.
1: Yeah,
0: so I see you posted on the Star Social, it's like a box.
1: Yes.
0: And you just, what, like make it flat to
1: yes.
0: throw it out?
1: Yeah.
0: Or do you keep it? What do you do with that?
1: You actually unfold all of it. So I could tell you where a tear feature is of it, where a glue flap is on the box. And he would do that to all of our boxes,
0: wow.
1: no matter what it was. And he would make them flat and he would show us all the features on the box. Because that's what he does. He's in tool and dies. So.
0: I just was going to say, it sounds like he was appreciating the work that companies
1: it
0: would
1: is.
0: Go through.
1: Yes.
0: And that's, you know, something that your parents did that you now do.
1: Exactly. And that I yeah. found myself unfolding the box. I'm like, what am I doing? And I'm like, oh, look, at this is a nice perforated tear feature right here.
0: Right.
1: That's what
0: yeah.
1: I do know.
0: Appreciating
1: and I'm
0: it.
1: Just

0: Like, those, oh man, like what else sticks with you that your parents did or still do, you know?
1: Yeah, and we'll make that part of our scroll call, which we do during the show. If you want to hit up the social, you'll see Tina's post up on there and let us know something your parents did that you now do. I got to think. I'm sitting here and I'm trying to think, you know, like, I guess Sunday breakfast. I don't know if that counts or not.
0: Well,
1: but
0: of course. Yeah. It's like, something that your parents would always do that just sticks with you.
1: Right. And then you do it. Maybe it's passed on to your kids. And we will definitely read some of those comments on the air. You could also hit up our 800 text line and let us know as well.
0: Yep. It's 800-861-1055. 800-861-1055.
1: It's Joe and Tina. The impossible question coming up for an early prize. Some family fun for you and yours. Joe and Tina at Star.

0: Star 105.5, Joe and Tina. We are going to get into the impossible question early here on a Tuesday.
1: Yeah, so we have Bop to the Top passes for you and the kids to win. It's a show that's coming to the Aragon Ballroom. So it's Disney Channel's like biggest night. It's very interactive, dancing, singing, all the things that the kids will love.
0: All right, and here we go. We're going to get into it for this early prize. The circumstances for this to happen in your car are going to depend on a couple of different reasons. Mainly, you're by yourself and this happens. What are we talking about? 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You look like you got it. Like you, because you haven't gotten it right in a little bit.
1: I haven't. So I'm thinking, I mean, the obvious would probably be like singing is my top guess.
0: That's not it.
1: Oh,
0: not what we're looking for.

0: for.
1: Darn it.
0: Yeah, no, not it. I know you look like excited that you had it. And that might be like the obvious guess.
1: I know.
0: Yeah. The circumstance for this to happen in your car are going to depend on a couple of different reasons. Mainly, you're by yourself and this happens. 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It's not karaoke, as you might call it. right?
1: Okay, darn it.
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1: We have got a couple really beautiful days ahead of us. So today, sunshine, 78 tomorrow, and for most of the week, we're seeing sunshine and near 80. I feel like that is perfect weather.
0: 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Mainly, you're by yourself in your car and this happens. 800-861-1055. What are you doing? You're by yourself? Good song on? Or just silence? 800-861-1055. What happens?

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1: All right, so what is happening when you're in your car, you're by yourself, there's a good song on, or it's just silence, you got time to think? Circumstances for this to happen in your car are going to depend on a couple of reasons. Mainly, you're by yourself, and then what happens? We have this early prize for you at 800-861-1055.
2: It's called Bop to the Top at the Aragon Ballroom. It's actually Saturday night. They have a costume contest. Lots of fun for you and the kids.
1: Yeah, it's going to be awesome. 800-861-1055. You did guest singing, so took that off the table.
2: I know, but I should have went with my gut. I had a different guess, and I think I know it.
1: Well, you know, you're by yourself, and maybe, you know, you're thinking hard about some stuff. You're by yourself, you know, no one's going to see you. And what are you doing? 800-861-1055. It's the impossible question.

0: You're by yourself in the car, you drive in, you stop at a light, there's a song on, there's something that triggers you, whatever it's going to be. You're just deep in thought, and this happens. Like, people will do this in their car. The circumstances are, look, no one's around, no one's going to see it, so a little bit of this, and then you move on with your life, right?
1: Right, exactly. I absolutely know what the answer is now.
0: Okay, let's see if you got it. 800-861-1055, the impossible question. Circumstances in your car, something just triggers you. What is it? 800-861-1055, that you're doing. And yeah, if you call and get it right, we got an awesome early prize for you all this week.
1: I am so intrigued by this show. It's called Bop to the Top at the Aragon Ballroom Saturday night with you and the kids.
0: 800-861-1055. You say you got this one for sure, Tina Bree.
1: I think, and I absolutely know it.
0: You know, you get it up in your feelings. I mean, mm-hmm. Depending on like what song is playing too.
1: Right. Or maybe something happened during the day or whatever. You're thinking about something.
0: Like after work.
1: Yes.
0: The decompress after work.
1: Right.
0: And you're like, okay, this is the time to do it. Joe and Tina, what is your guess for this one? Hello?
2: What was that?
0: Hi, how are you? Hi, it's Joe and Tina. So, what is your guess?
2: Oh, wow.
0: Yeah.
2: My guess is picking your nose.
0: No, that's not it. That's not it. Yeah, thank you. Appreciate it. 800-861-1055. It's a little more emotional.
1: Right.
0: Picking your nose is, you know, like, all right, let's get in there. Got it. All right. I know, my nephew Vincent was doing that the other day when we went out to the Lego store.
1: Don't all little kids do that?
0: I know, and he was smiling. I'm like, did your daddy, my brother Nick, your daddy teach you that? Huh? I know. I love it. You got to do it.
1: Yeah.
0: I'm the Funkle.
1: Of course.
0: 800-861-1055. No, a little more serious than that, than the picking your nose. Though if you get caught by someone, you know.
1: Ugh.
0: Like, dude, this guy was digging for gold over here. Right. What's going on? All right. Some family fun for you and yours. 800-861-1055. 800-861-1055. What are you doing in your car? You're sitting in silence after a long day. There's a song that comes on. You're like, oh my gosh, no, not this. I mean, heck, sometimes it could be a commercial that gets you too.
1: Listen, if I have the right answer, I do this all of the time in my car.
0: Okay, Tina does it apparently.
1: If I have it right.
0: All of the time, yes. In her car. 800-861-1055. 800-861-1055. And again, it's tickets for the show for the kids, you and the kids.
1: Yeah, it's called Bop to the Top. So it's Disney Channel's biggest

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0: All right, let's wrap this thing up. It's the impossible question. You're in your car. You're by yourself. You're in silence, maybe like after work or a stressful day. Mm-hmm. Or song is on, whatever it is. And this happens. What is it? That's the impossible question. 800-861-1055. Hey, it's Joe and Tina. What is this?
1: Is it crying?
0: Yeah, it's crying. It's letting it out. Tina said she does this all the time.
2: I knew that's exactly what it was. Are you kidding? If a song comes on or if I've had just a rough day, you feel like you're in your safe space, right? Like you can just cry and let it out.
1: Oh, yeah. Songs will get you.
2: Right.
0: Well, you got it right, and we have this awesome early prize for you.
2: Yeah, it's called Bop to the Top at the Aragon Ballroom. There's dancing, music, costume contest, really high energy for you and the kids.
1: Oh, yay.
0: Congratulations. Hold on just one second, okay?
1: Thank you.
0: Yeah, whatever it is that triggers you when you're driving, because people will find, you know, some solace in their car.
2: Absolutely. They can get emotional because they know they're by themselves.
0: And if there's a song like this on, it's trouble.

0: There you go.
1: It's true.
0: Tearing up just listening to it. And we do the impossible question at 6:20 every weekday morning. Circumstances of you doing this, like you're by yourself, you're just with your thoughts. There's a song that's on, and you tear up and you start to cry. That's what happens.
1: Yeah, you feel the most comfortable, you know?
0: So that wraps it up. It's Joe and Tina.
1: Star 105.5.

0: 5.5. Tina was talking about earlier this morning, Tina brought up that she folds boxes and pays attention to things no matter what the product, because her dad did it growing up, mm-hmm. and stuff that you will do that your parents did. And we're seeing some of those comments come in on the Star Facebook and the 800 text line.
1: Yeah, I like Karen said she was ripping my mail in multiple pieces.
0: So just shredding it, basically. Exactly, yes. You don't want anyone to have any of that top secret information that you're sharing. Like, don't even try to do it.
1: Exactly.
0: This is mine. So, yeah, our 800 text line, 800-861-1055.
1: Linda said, my father always tore down the cereal boxes or any other boxes because when you break it down into smaller flat pieces, it fits better in the garbage.
0: There you go.
1: And she goes, I always do it now to this day, too.
0: It's one of those things that, you know, you saw your parents do it, and then that realization that you are becoming your parents also starts
1: to... It's just habits. Yeah, totally.
0: That starts to kick in, too. You're like, oh my gosh, this is exactly what my mom used to do. And, you know, for me, yard work. My mom always did all of the yard work.
1: Oh, she and did?
0: I think she just enjoyed, like, manicuring bushes.
1: Right.
0: And, like, making things look neat. And I think I have a little bit of that. I did some yard work. It's just fewer and far between. But even now, Adam, we were looking through pictures last night, like, old pictures from, like, 10 years ago.
1: Yeah.
0: And he and his brother were helping with the yard work. And that was something that I would like always do, is because that's part of, you know, work ethic.
1: Yes.
0: And helping out at home. That's where it starts. And Adam's like, geez, because he helped me do lawn stuff this past Sunday.
1: Of course he did.
0: He's like, man, this is like 10 years ago, 11 years ago. And we're like picking leaves up and yard waste. And I'm like, that's just the way that it goes, man. And then you'll do it when you're older and remember. Same type of thing.
1: You know, there's something that you and I both talked about that our moms did growing up that I used to do a lot, but we're so busy. On Sunday mornings, I remember my mom, that would be cleaning day. She'd turn on
0: every
1: music.
0: Every Sunday, yes.
1: She would blast it. She would hand us the pledge to start dusting, and then we would just clean the house on Sunday mornings.
0: Yeah, the smell of pledge on a Sunday morning. And a Billy Joel record playing is like a core memory for me of my mom cleaning.
1: And right.
0: I talk about that all the time.
1: Exactly.
0: So, all right, jump in anytime you want to and let us know, 800-861-1055, something you do that your parents did. And just, it's a core memory for you.
1: Yep, it sticks with you forever.
0: Joe and Tina at Star.
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1: Yes, I'm so excited. 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

0: Joe and Tina, Star 105.5. Yesterday, they put out, authorities put out, they're looking for the people that were on a boat after that tragic crash that killed a woman and injured her husband, this former Marine. We know the story here in the area out on the Fox. So Janelle Walker, who writes for the Northwest Herald, of course, she had posted to the effect that, you know, prosecutors against the guy who, you know, allegedly committed these crimes, they're looking for witnesses that he was driving the boat. And, you know, you can't just use social media accounts to try to prosecute someone for the heinous crime that this guy allegedly committed. So they're looking, if you remember when this all happened with this huge boat with the engines on it, it flew past a really small vessel.
1: Yes.
0: And there's video of it. Well, authorities are looking for the people that were on that boat, probably to get a statement from them if they saw who was driving the boat and how crazy they were driving, so that, you know, if this thing does go to trial, if there's no plea deal, that they have everything they need as far as witnesses and everything else. And Janelle from the Northwest Herald had posted to the effect, like, look, the prosecutors need everything that they can have in their arsenal to be able to maximize the either sentence or, you know, and fortify the case that they have.
1: Yeah, this isn't like a crime movie,
0: right?
1: You know,
0: or like a TV show.
1: Because when you're watching it, you're going to get your instant gratification at the end of the movie as to what happens and how it happens. And everything seems to happen within 24 hours. And that's not how it is in real life. They have to gather all of the facts and be so detailed with it.
0: Yeah, because, you know, you need to have, without a reasonable doubt, you need to have that if it's a jury of your peers, you know, whatever the circumstances are going to be. So, yeah, that came out yesterday after, you know, we haven't really heard a lot about it. And, I mean, it could take upwards to a year before anything happens.
1: For sure.
0: And by that time, you know, it's kind of like out of sight, out of mind for most people, I would say, until it gets back into the news cycle. But yeah, that there was more than a few posts from like sheriff's office and everything. Hey, do you know who was in this boat in particular? Did you witness something? And so,
1: or I'm sure they're going to the houses that are on the water along you know, because of all the Ring cameras and, you know, all the rest of the surveillance that people have on their homes.
0: But I think, you know, video obviously is something that could be damning evidence wise, but to have actual a person's eyes on something and say, I saw that person driving this boat erratically. I saw this person drinking, whatever it was, that again will just kind of fortify the position. So many of us are following this.
1: Of
0: course. This is the first update that we've had in a little
1: bit about
0: about what happened out on the water that day and what authorities are looking for as far as eyewitness accounts of how this guy was driving.
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0: So much new going on at Volo Museum. 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

0: Yeah, we are just less than an hour away from your first chance to win tickets to see someone at the United Center September 25th.
1: That would be Teddy Swims, and just after 8 o'clock is your first keyword to grab, because that is your chances to win.
0: Yeah, you get 5 throughout the day. The more you enter, better your chances to win, to see Teddy Swims. I don't want to.

0: 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It's really nice weather-wise.
1: It's going to be beautiful the next couple of days.
0: A lot of fall stuff is going to start. I've seen people talking about Ogtober.
1: Uh-huh.
0: Like instead of October, it's Ogtober, and it's beginning. Like pumpkin spice is starting.
1: Mm-hmm.
0: You know, I think it's just because school started, maybe, is part of the reasoning behind it.
1: Yeah, you definitely feel that way. I call it Summerween.
0: Summerween.
1: Because, yeah. Like, you're still holding on to everything that you love about summer, especially the warmer weather.
0: Yeah.
1: But then thinking about fall and cozy time and all of those things, it's like you're stuck in the middle.
0: I'm laughing. I was talking to Dawn from the Bremer team, Keller Williams Success. They do their trunk or treat over at the outdoor every year. Like, they host it.
1: Uh-huh.
0: And I go, I can't believe, like, you're already promoting it. Like, they're looking for businesses to be part of the trunk or treat.
1: Absolutely.
0: But I guess it is. It's about 2 months away.
1: That's crazy.
0: Well, when their event is actually, it's a little less than 2 months away. Holy cow, man.
1: Well, that's because Labor Day weekend, I feel like most people in our head, that seems like that's like the last summer hurrah that you're going to have. And then you can go into fall mode.

0: food and not feel so bad that you're skipping over some of the last nice parts of summer.
1: What is happening? Like, you know, Gobert's Farm, you hear the commercials for the Fall Fest that they have.
0: I know.
1: And, you know, the different options that they have for, you know, what you're going to be picking. You're going to go out there and have some fun.
0: Uh-huh.
1: And pumpkins and everything else. How long does it take to grow pumpkins?
0: That's a good question.
1: I just thought of this because someone posted that they had pumpkins growing in their yard. And I wonder when you have to plant pumpkins.
0: I think it's very early. So my best friend Randy, her sister Sam, when she used to live here, they grew pumpkins. They had a big pumpkin patch. They had a lot of land.
1: Yeah.
0: But I believe it took quite a while for those pumpkins to grow.
1: This says 3 to 4 months to grow. Yeah,
0: that seems like a long time to me.
1: And reach maturity. Well, hold on a second. It says mini pumpkin. We should just get someone from Gobert's Farm on, right?
0: Right, yeah.
1: Miniature pumpkins, 90 to 100 days. Small pie pumpkins, 100 to 110 days. Okay, hold on. Standard jack-o'-lanterns.
0: Yes.
1: 100 to 120 days. That's, 4 months.
0: Right. And that's your standard, like, carving pumpkins.
1: Yeah. A giant pumpkin will take up to 5 months or a little bit more. So you're supposed to plant the pumpkin in May, mid-June, once the danger of, like, any frost passes.
0: Mm-hmm.
1: It says in parts of the Midwest with shorter summers, you can start seeds indoors 2 to 4 weeks before you actually plant them.
0: Oh.
1: So start the seedling inside.
0: Right.
1: See, and you didn't know what you were going to get on the radio this morning.
0: No.
1: You didn't know that you were going to have Joe and Tina telling you how you should have planted your pumpkins in May. Right. I'm sure there's people listening that plant them, just like you said Randy's sister Sam does.
0: Yeah, she used to do that all of the time. And they ended up having hundreds of pumpkins. It just went wild. They had a big pumpkin patch and they didn't even mean to do that.
1: One pumpkin plant typically produces between 2 and 5 large pumpkins. But the total yield depends heavily on the size, the fruit size and variety. Now, wait a second. A pumpkin is a fruit?
0: Yeah, there's seeds in it. Tomato is a fruit as well.
1: I never would have, the tomato thing, I can understand. But you're telling me a pumpkin? I always thought a pumpkin would have been known as a vegetable, not a fruit. I don't know why.
0: I wouldn't even put a pumpkin in the vegetable category.
1: Really?
0: Yeah.
1: Huh.
0: Because you make pumpkin pie, fillings and things, I would consider, why can't it just be its own category?
1: Wow.
0: It doesn't seem like it fits in either.
1: See, that just blew my mind. It says a pumpkin is a fruit. Did anyone else think a pumpkin was a vegetable over a fruit? Maybe because it's not sweet or something. It's more of
0: But isn't the rule of thumb that if it has seeds, it's considered the fruit category?
1: Well, let's think about all the vegetables that are out there. And then, you know, start to compare those.
0: Oh,
1: see, you just don't know what you're going to get. You know, we are nominated for a Marconi Award this year from the National Association of Broadcasters. No joke.
0: Right.
1: And I didn't even know that a pumpkin was a fruit.
0: Listen, this is an educational show.
1: Right.
0: Food tables.
1: Yeah, it's going to be us against PBS. I think they got us, but, you know. We'll see what happens at the end of the day. Oh, funny enough, there's a Gobert's Farm commercial ready to play.
0: Look at that.
1: Everything works out perfect. Let's see what they have going on.
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9: Star Suburban Weather.
0: Mostly sunny for the next couple of days, and honestly, between 78 and 80 degrees here in the burbs.
1: It's going to be perfect.
0: Yes.
1: It really is. So if you're growing pumpkins, harvest time will be coming up maybe in another couple
0: That's
1: weeks,
0: right.
1: Depending. You got to time it out right if you think about it.
0: You do.
1: Because it's, you know, got to be right about Halloween.
0: Mm-hmm.
1: Huh.
0: They got to last.
1: It's just.

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0: I am rejoicing. I don't know if you are rejoicing, Joe, but How to Lose a Guy in 10 Days was one of the most iconic rom-com movies ever. And there is a sequel that is coming.
1: OMG.
0: Ooh!
1: I've never seen it.
0: What?
1: I've never seen it. I've never seen How to Lose a Guy in 10 Days.
0: Get out.
1: I don't even know what it's about. I don't even know who's in it.
0: Well, okay.
1: Is Julia Stiles in that one?
0: No.
1: Or that 10 Things I Hate About You, which I've never seen, but I just remember her name.
0: This is Kate Hudson and Matthew McConaughey. It came out in 2003, and it was such a funny, loving rom-com, the two of them. And she is set to produce it, Kate Hudson. Now, they're in early stages of it, and we're hoping that Matthew McConaughey is also going to play his role.
1: We're all hoping?
0: We're all hoping. Okay. Yes, 110%.
1: See, I hear that, and I think to myself, Kate Hudson is probably just bored. She's like, you know what? I'm going to make a sequel to that movie.
0: Right.
1: It'll be fun. And maybe I get to make out with Matthew McConaughey.
0: Well, exactly. If you were her, wouldn't you do that?
1: I guess. I don't know.
0: Just saying.
1: All right. So big news. Tina's like, most iconic. I'm like, never seen it.
0: Oh, my God.
1: Apparently, celebrities, People Magazine had like Zoe Kravitz and Hailey Bieber and a bunch of other celebs.
0: Yeah.
1: They are ditching their dainty purses for spacious shoulder bags.
0: Oh.
1: So instead of a little like the crossbody or the little purse.
0: Right.
1: They're bringing everything, you know, maybe because as you get older, you just got to bring more crap with you everywhere, right?
0: I mean, I have all, listen, the shoulder bag has never gone out of style for me. I have always had a very large shoulder Mary Poppins style bag.
1: And maybe that's why you have back and neck problems, right?
0: Right, exactly.
1: Martha Stewart, we just talked about pumpkin spice. Martha Stewart. She kicked off pumpkin spice for Starbucks.
0: Uh-huh.
1: And they're all talking about how she was wearing this sweater.
0: She was, yeah.
1: That was, it's available on Amazon for like $24 and it matched like the color and everything.
0: That's like Martha Stewart's new thing when she talks about, first of all, she has deemed that it's like fall time. So if Martha Stewart says it, then we're like, perfect, we agree. But that's her thing now is with fashion. She kind of goes with the food and things that she's making.
1: I thought $24 price tag was how much it was for a pumpkin spice at Starbucks. I mean, maybe
0: also
1: it's
0: that.
1: About the same.
0: Yeah.
1: All right, celebrities celebrating birthdays. Quick Hits brought to you by the Bremmer team, Keller Williams Success, for all your real estate needs. How old is Rachel Ray today? Rachel Ray.
0: 55.
1: She is 58 today.
0: Oh, she is. Okay.
1: Lead singer of Kiss, Gene Simmons, has a birthday today. How old is Gene Simmons, Tina?
0: 82.
1: He is 77 today.
0: Gosh darn it.
1: Taylor Swift's former bestie, Blake Lively.
0: Oof.
1: Blake Lively has a birthday today.
0: That's a good question.
1: Thank you.
0: 41?
1: Blake Lively today is 39.
0: Oh,
1: 39.
0: Man.
1: And final birthday today, he is Mr. Billy Ray Cyrus, Tina Bree. How old do you think Billy Ray is today,
0: Yeehaw.
1: If you had to guess?

0: a great song. That brings you back, doesn't it?
1: Of course. All right.
0: So how old is Billy Ray Cyrus today, TB?
1: 64.
0: He is
1: 65.
0: Is it 64 or 65?
1: I'm going with 65 now.
0: He is 65.
1: Yes, I knew it. Woo!
0: Mr. It Can Break a Heart. No, no, come on.
1: All
0: right, you got it right.
2: Mr. Worldwide to infinity. You know the roof on fire. We go boogie, oogie, oogie, jiggle, wiggle, and dance.
0: Like a roof on fire.
2: We go drink drinks and take shots until we fall out. 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I tell her, baby, baby, baby, baby,
0: on a Tina Tuesday.
1: Oh.
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0: All right, that's a look at the quick hits, only the good stuff. 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

0: Star 105.5, Joe and Tina. Last night, I went to the White Sox game, my 15th game of the season.
1: That's honestly crazy.
0: To be at 15 Sox games is definitely a record for me, and my youngest son, Adam, has been at the majority of those games with me.
1: It's cool because it's something I think he's going to remember forever.
0: I'd already told him, I said, the White Sox, I think they're going to make the playoffs this year because they're in first place right now by like three games. But it's one of those things, I said, you are going to remember every single player from this year, the same that I remember from, you know, 30 years ago.
1: Yes.
0: I go, it's going to be awesome. You're going to remember if they put trivia up at the screen on the south side at the game, you're going to be like, I know that. I was at that game, that type of thing. Because that's how I am right now.
1: Absolutely.
0: With the amount of games that I went to. But it was just so much fun. But he was badgering me over what we're going to do for my birthday dinner on Thursday. And I'm like, dude, you guys threw me a party, so it's fine. We don't have to go to dinner. He goes, you need to decide where we're going. He goes, Tina and Justin want to go. Uncle Nick, that's my brother.
1: Right.
0: You know, my brother wants to go with Capri. They want to meet up. I'm like, oh my God, you guys, like, you did enough. Like, it's okay.
1: I know, but it's honestly, it's all Tina. Right. Like, you turn 50. And it's not a bad thing that everybody wants to.
0: I feel like you guys already spent money on the party and did all that planning.
1: Right.
0: And I know people will be, they'll say, oh, don't worry about it. Don't worry about it.
1: Yeah.
0: Like, I'm honestly like, just don't worry about it. It's fine. Like, it's okay. And then during the Sox game, my brother Nick calls me.
1: Yeah.
0: He's like, what are we doing for dinner on Thursday? I'm like, I'm like, I don't know. Because he's like, can we meet in this area? Because the kids are going to come with and blah, blah, blah. And,
1: right, I see.
0: And I know you and Justin, you have a lot going on with the shop and everything. Like, seriously, dude, you did so much.
1: I mean, but
0: already.
1: Listen, we're always going to always have a lot going on. So we try to make time for the people that mean a lot in our life.
0: It's
1: sweet. We would do that for, you know, anybody. So
0: I'm trying to let people off the hook, you know?
1: You don't have to do that.
0: It's not a big deal. Go out. I don't want you guys to pay for dinner.
1: Please.
0: You guys don't have to pay.
1: We'll pay.
0: All right. It reminds me of the Sebastian Maniscalco when he's talking about the bill. When you go out with the... I got to find it. You go out with a group of people and the bill comes.
1: Uh-huh.
0: If you like, because I said, well, maybe the cottage would be nice, but I don't know if my brother will drive up from like the Bartlett area to Crystal Lake. That's the thing.
1: Right.
0: Because it's closer for everyone else, but then they got the kids. And so we'll see.
2: It always gets weird. Especially if you go out with a group and you go out to anything like a dinner or whatnot. And when the bill comes, it gets weird. Because what normally happens is the bill will travel around the table. People will then begin to pitch in what they think they owe. The problem with this is there's always somebody last to get the bill. A look of confusion and concern comes over their face. They're like, what? Now, people see this and they're like, a couple extra dollars or something like this? And you're like, well, I'm $687 short. So the $2 you're going to pitch in ain't even going to put a dent in this. So how about this? How about the bill take another lap? Do another lap.
0: Do another lap.
1: Yeah,
0: do
1: let
0: another
1: it go
0: lap.
1: Around.
0: Yeah,
1: oh,
0: no,
1: wow.
0: It'll be fun. We got to figure out something. So I got to make my brother's like, you got to make a decision. I'm like, all right. I'm like, I'm the guy that makes the decision the day of.
1: Right.
0: Of
1: yeah, exactly.
0: All right. Clock ticking just past 8, couple minutes away. We're going to have a keyword for you to see Teddy Swims in concert at the United Center 5 times a day to get keywords. The more you enter, better your chances to win.
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0: 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Your first keyword to win Teddy Swims tickets.
1: It's man. M-A-N. Man.
0: Man.
1: Man.
0: Man. Yes. That's the word. M-A-N to 800-861-1055. Teddy Swims at the UC. September 25th. Going to be a phenomenal show. I can tell you from experience. Mm-hmm. He brings it. So text the word man to 800-861-1055. This is

0: All right, that first keyword, one of five that you get throughout the day for Teddy Swims tickets, is out there for you.
1: It's man, M-A-N, man.
0: Man is what you're looking for, so yeah. Go ahead and text it to 800-861-1055, 800-861-1055. Do you really want to laugh about something? So other day, the boys, you know, Steven's girlfriend stays over, right? Mm-hmm. Like, she comes up for the weekend.
1: And yeah.
0: So, I'm going to do laundry. There's stuff in the dryer.
1: Mm-hmm.
0: And I need the dryer. So, there's stuff in there, and it's Steven's. And so, I start, like, taking stuff out, and I pull something out, and I'm like, what the hell? What is this? And I'm looking. I'm like, is this a headband? Like, what is it?
1: Exactly what it is.
0: It was a thong.
1: Yeah, I knew it.
0: I'm like,
1: I knew it.
0: Good God, dude. Like, take your stuff out yourself, bro.
1: Oh,
0: take
1: boy.
0: Your stuff out yourself, you know? Like, come on, man. Come on.
1: Welcome like, to our world, Joe.
0: Okay, so this is the best part of me, like, going to get the dryer to take the stuff out. Is yeah. There's a thong in there. So I brought it up at my party the other night to Kyle, you know, married to your bestie, yes. Randy.
1: Yeah.
0: And Justin. And I was like, listen, I'm cracking up because today I went to go grab stuff out. Uh-huh. And I'm like looking, and I'm like, is it a headband? Is it a wristband? Like, what is this?
1: A wristband?
0: Yeah, whatever. I don't know. So Kyle was laughing because, you know, they have their daughter, Parker, of who's course. In high school.
1: Yes.
0: He goes, you know what? He goes, I see stuff. He goes, I don't even want to know.
1: Nope.
0: He goes, I don't even want to know. And I'm imagining that Justin, with you and the two girls in the house, is the same way.
1: 100%.
0: With his girls. Like, I don't even want to know about it.
1: Exactly.
0: Like, yeah. Tina's like, yeah, we just have those, like, laying all over the house.
1: Oh, yeah.
0: You know?
1: We got bras and underwear everywhere in our house. Come on. Are you kidding me? I can't escape it.
0: Dude, I'm a boy dad, so I had no idea, you
1: exactly,
0: know.
1: Exactly, right.
0: So, you know, just picture me taking stuff out of the dryer, and I'm like, I pull out, it's like beige, and I go,
1: like,
0: what is
1: it? Was like, this?
0: It was like skin color.
1: Yeah.
0: And I kind of look at it in my hands, and I'm like, okay, is this a headband or something? And then I realize it's a thong.
1: Yes.
0: From Steven's girlfriend, and I'm like, you've been out of the game way too long.
1: Oh, yeah.
0: That you had no idea what this was. No idea what it was whatsoever, man.
1: Wow,
0: just
1: you would
0: so
1: never
0: funny.
1: Ever yeah. survive in our house.
0: Oh, I know. Like, Justin, your hubby, as a girl
1: yes,
0: dad, the other night,
1: me?
0: He goes, dude, that's every, he goes, I don't want to know. I don't want to think about it. It's
1: exactly.
0: just like, it's happening constantly.
1: Yes.
0: So yeah, you can tell I'm a boy dad at the end of the day.
1: Absolutely. Like, the difference.
0: Is this a wristband or something?
1: A
0: is this
1: wristband,
0: like, what is
1: come
0: this?
1: On.
0: Did somebody sprain something and they need to wrap it up? Or what is this? Like, rolling my eyes, man. Unbelievable. I would never make it as a girl dad.
1: No,
0: it just,
1: you
0: it,
1: wouldn't.
0: It would not happen.
1: Definitely no.
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0: Star 105.5, Joe and Tina. I know I mentioned that last night, ended up going to the Sox game last night, my 15th game of the year, which is just amazing. And look, anyone who's been a fan of a sports team for a long time, whenever your team starts to do good, it's just, there's nothing better for me. Like, I'm a big baseball guy, obviously diehard Sox fan, right?
1: Absolutely.
0: And I'm talking to a guy who's sitting behind me a couple of seats, and we were talking about getting tickets. Like, they have different, like, you get season tickets if you want to.
1: Of course. I'm surprised that you don't have season tickets, honestly.
0: Well, here's the thing is, I could easily make 20 games. So I know that they do like a 20 game package.
1: Mm-hmm.
0: And I think you could do like a 40. And then obviously season tickets, it's 81 games.
1: Okay.
0: So that's a lot of games to go down to.
1: I don't think that you would do it though.
0: The 80, no. The 40, possibly. But like the 20 is feasible because I've been to 15.
1: Yeah.
0: It's the end of August. And I have tickets for two more games that are coming up.
1: Oh, you do?
0: And now here's the big thing with the White Sox. Like, if they make the playoffs.
1: Yes.
0: And I told Adam, I go, dude, we've gotten tickets for a lot of games. I go, we might have to pull back in September.
1: Okay.
0: Because like playoff tickets go on sale.
1: Mm-hmm.
0: But here's the thing, as I'm talking to the guy behind me, is a lot in a lot of teams, this is pretty common practice to do. Like, if you either get season tickets for 2027 or like a 20 game package, maybe I have to look on the White Sox website, you can be guaranteed to get playoff tickets for that year.
1: Oh,
0: so I haven't gone to the White Sox website yet, but there are opportunities where, because basically you're being loyal to them, they're being loyal to you.
1: So how does that work then? Because when you, let's just say you do like a 20 game package, do you get to pick the games, or is it just like, hey,
0: you pick them, you pick the games? They have different packages. Like, you could you could do weekend packages, you could like during the week. I don't know them up and down, but I do know that it's very attractive to me that if I were to buy like the 20 game package and I got playoff tickets for this year.
1: Right.
0: Because I'm hoping, and everyone is hoping, that the Sox make the playoffs. Like, that would be awesome. So I need to look into it, because this guy, I'm not sure if he did it for this year, the rest of this year, or next year.
1: Right.
0: But he goes, what me and my friends went in, that's the thing. If I could find someone to even go in on it.
1: Right.
0: That would be, because Adam's not going in. I'm Adam's half. You know what I mean? Like, at this point, I'm his half. So
1: yes, yeah.
0: I need to look into it, because that would be awesome. Like, basically, if I were to commit to something and then they make the playoffs this year, you get tickets as part of that.
1: Like, so, you should see if your brothers want to go in on that.
0: See, that would be cool to get like Nick in on that would be nice.
1: Yes. You know what I'm saying? And then you're splitting it, you know, two or three ways. I'm assuming that your brother Mike is a Sox fan as well.
0: He is, but not as much as like Nick and me,
1: right?
0: And especially, you know, like my kids. So all right, anyway, we'll see. It's always fun when your team is doing good.
1: Yeah.
0: Right. And this year, the Sox, like, even if they didn't make the playoffs for some reason, it's a memorable, like, you're going to remember every player and all the games that you've been to and everything else. So
1: yes,
0: it's going to be,
1: course.
0: But man, that's so attractive to me, because if they make the playoffs, I want to be there for the run.
1: Of course, because
0: you were there
1: do.
0: For so many games.
1: I know.
0: It'll be great. So if you go to my like page, or go to my Instagram, Snapchat, at Radio Joe Cicero, at Radio Joe Cicero, you'll see some of those pics. The boys got me a Harold Baines jersey for my birthday, like my all-time favorite player, which is awesome.
1: I'm so glad that they gave that to you yesterday, because you guys just decided to go to the game, right? Like,
0: yes.
1: It wasn't, yeah. It

0: Exactly.
1: Tina, I had on the City Connect jersey from the White Sox.
0: Yeah.
1: I opened a gift from the boys.
0: Uh-huh.
1: Adam was laughing. He goes, you took your jersey off that you had on and put the Baines one on so fast. I said, look, bro, I can't believe my favorite player, I've never had his jersey. So this is it. I'm wearing this like.
0: Yeah, it looks like it's kind of like a retro one, kind of. It's is that right?
1: It's the 80s White Sox.
0: Okay, so I'm right. Okay.
1: Winning ugly
0: or
1: era.
0: Is retro not the right word?
1: I guess retro's fine.
0: I don't think that's throwback. An ugly jersey. I think that one looks nice.
1: No, it was winning ugly was the team. Because the way that they were winning in 83.
0: Oh, okay.
1: All right, it's
0: fine. Don't speak terms like that. How dare you?
1: Okay, you know what? We'll do a segment, White Sox History. This day in White Sox history.
0: Cool, okay. I can't wait for that.
1: Just for you, team.
0: Wow.
1: Just for you, okay?
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0: Friday Night Lights is back, starting at McCracken Field, McHenry Friday. Tina Bree is going to be out there with McHenry County College. I'm looking now at star105.com. They actually are still taking submissions for local schools that want us to come out and broadcast live, give away a bunch of stuff, and have some fun with MCC.
1: Yeah, if we have not been out to your school before, it's so fun because we play music and we've got a ton of prizes. MCC, they are always hooking us up with some great stuff, especially like those foam fingers that the fans love to have when they're in the crowd.
0: And those are always like, no one's ever going to turn down like a foam finger on it that says number one.
1: Exactly.
0: Like, you're just not going to do it.
1: Yeah, it's so fun to be out there. We have a bunch of prizes and we're just in it with you. The school spirit and all the energy of the football games, it's so fun.
0: You know, you look back, we've been doing this for a long time, which is awesome. We've partnered with McHenry County College for a long while as well. But just going out and, you know, as we always talk about nostalgia to like be at a football game on a Friday night and watching two teams go at it, if it's a rivalry, whatever it is. So if you are part of a school or maybe you have a kid that plays football, whatever it is, Friday Night Lights submission page is up at star105.com. You're just going to click through and you can let us know where you want us to come out and have some fun with you, right?
1: I asked my youngest, Haley, I said, are you going to come say hello to me? Because obviously she goes to that school.
0: Yeah.
1: I was like, are you going to come say hello to me and get a picture? And she's like, it's a little embarrassing.
0: I mean, a little bit, Tina. I'm like, God, I would never. Oh, God.
1: Oh, I can't wait to call her out.
0: Yeah, on the mic, you should call
1: 100%,
0: her out,
1: 100%, yes. I cannot wait to do that.
0: Fantastic. All right. Friday Night Lights with Tina in McHenry to kick things off. And you can find the details at star105.com.
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1: 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Hey there, it's Tina Bree from The Morning Show. 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

0: 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But we've gotten texts from people that want us out in Cary Grove and other spots.
1: Exactly. 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
2: Well, whether you know it or not, you're listening to a radio program that is nominated for a Marconi Award.
3: Okay? That is right.
2: That's the guy that invented radio, by the way.
3: So, good job.
2: No. One of my fellow Goombas, one of my fellow Italians, mm-hmm. helped to make that possible, that you have this fine entertainment every single morning. And this with the National Association of Broadcasters. We found out we're nominated for Marconi.
3: Right. What would you do about us, guys?
2: And they do a ceremony to give it away. Like, we're up against, I think, four or five other shows across the country.
3: Uh-huh.
2: And it's in New York City in October. And we're trying to figure out, are we traveling there? Are we going to do the show from there? Like, what's going to happen that week?
3: I need to know if the other shows that are part of our category
2: are going.
3: Right. Because if they're not going, we're going.
2: I mean, I think either way, we need to go. But we're trying to figure out. Right. I think what we're trying to figure out is, like, is the company sending us there?
3: Correct.
2: And obviously, we have some time, right? We got about two months. A little less than 2 months for that to happen. Mm-hmm. So it'll be, I would like to do it. I feel like, as far as radio careers go, and anyone that's been doing any job for any length of time, you know, when I first started the radio, I was like, yeah, I used to, you know, I made pizzas. I was a delivery driver. But I've been doing the radio thing. My first internship was, I mean, actually, it's like the anniversary 30 years ago.
3: Oh, dang.
2: It's a big chunk of my life.
3: It is.
2: You know?
3: And I'm close to 20 years here.
2: Yeah, and to be recognized and nominated for a Marconi Award is mm-hmm. like, it's a big deal.
3: Yeah.
2: So I'm hoping that we get to go out there. Like, I don't want to do a road trip and drive or anything. Like, I want to fly out there.
3: Well,
2: I don't want to.
3: Well, how long would, you know. Well, listen, let's think about this for a second.
2: Yeah.
3: Because what if, I'm not a light packer, so I'm just saying, as far as flights, like, would it make sense to drive?
2: No, Tina, the flights, I've looked at everything. I can tell the company what it would cost.
3: Okay.
2: Because for the flight, it would be $250 round trip,
3: mm-hmm.
2: and a hotel, depending on how many days we stay,
3: right,
2: is like $800 to $1,000.
3: Okay.
2: So,
3: that doesn't seem a lot.
2: The company's, it's like $1,100. And then we're not going to need a car. It's New York.
3: Need a car? We'll just Uber it?
2: Yeah, we don't. Or just take the subway, whatever we need to do.
3: Okay, are you sure about that?
2: Yes. It'll be fun.
3: It's very intimidating. I've been to New York one time, and like, I thought I was going to love it, you know, because I loved being like in downtown Chicago and stuff like that.
2: But I get
3: like,
2: it.

0: I was so stressed out being, and maybe because I was just older when I went to New York.
1: Yeah, right.
0: I was so stressed out being there.
2: All right, so driving there, it's about 13 hours. I did it with the boys.
0: Okay.
2: So you're talking, like, that's a good chunk of time where you could actually be resting. You know what I mean?
0: Very true.
2: To drive. But the one thing is the Marconi Award, the award ceremony is at the Edison Ballroom in New York. Mm-hmm. The ticket for that is $400.
0: Oh.
2: Which is crazy. I'm like, dang.
0: Okay.
2: If we're nominated, shouldn't we like be free?
0: Right.
2: Shouldn't we be free to go to that? Maybe we are.
0: Think
2: I don't know.
0: So.
2: I don't know. Just logistically, we'll have to figure it out because, you know, it's kind of.
0: Well, I mean, the company, most likely they should pay for the ticket.
2: I agree. I don't think that they won't.
0: I don't think so.
2: Now, I think it's just like corporate red tape.
0: Mm-hmm.
2: But I mean, I would like to know because, I mean, Tina's got to think about what she's going to wear.
0: That's exactly. I have some high heels. I have to decide on dresses. And also, I have a husband to bring as well.
2: Right.
0: And I have to dress him, too.
2: Right. That's a lot. And I guess
0: I suppose I'm going to have to help you dress as well.
2: Probably. You know, so anyone who's done any kind of work for, that length of time, if you were going to be recognized for something, like, surely you would want to go there and be part of it. I don't think the company's paying for Justin to go, though, just so you know.
0: I mean,
2: I don't think that's going to be part of it. Can my husband go, too? Can you just double that and it'll be fine? So, come on, Tina. It's Star.
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0: Well, I don't know what I've done to deserve this, but it's been one heck of a couple of days, man, with not only this 50th surprise party, but last night I went to the Sox game. And the kids got me a Harold Baines jersey.
1: At you looking all schnazzy.
0: What is happening? This is crazy.
1: That people actually love you and like you?
0: Yeah.
1: Oh, man, what a weird concept, Joseph.
0: Surprising, isn't it? All right, it's Joe and Tina. And yeah, so the boys, the gift that they got me, I mean, they wrote the sweetest thing in my memory book from the surprise party.
1: Yes,
0: but
1: they did.
0: Yesterday, going to the Sox game, Adam walks in the house with a bag before we leave. He's like, this is what me and Steven got you. And it's a Harold Baines White Sox jersey, the 83 with the Sox across the front of the chest.
1: It looks very, very nice.
0: Adam was, I wish he was here to say it, he laughed so hard. I had my jersey on that I was going to wear.
1: Yeah.
0: I took it off like within nanoseconds of opening this and put it on. It was too funny.
1: Nice. Yeah. Oh, it looks really nice. And they were really excited to get you that jersey, by the way.
0: Well, the problem is that I just don't think at my age that I should stay out that late anymore.
1: No. Listen, you guys are going to have to go to earlier games or something.
0: There are not during the week like night games. There's day games. That's what I need to start.
1: What did
0: going
1: I say? I'm
0: going to
1: ground you and Adam from going to any more late games.
0: Yeah, we're grounded. You're not allowed to do that anymore.
1: You're grounded. Yeah.
0: The problem is, and you know, there's probably someone in your life that this applies to, is he doesn't want to leave early ever, my
1: of
0: youngest.
1: Course.
0: He is like, let's stay to the end. The Sox were down 11-2.
1: Ooh.
0: And I'm like, bro, please. He's like, we got you the jersey. I'm like, come on, man. Come on.
1: Yeah, but he's also young, so he's got that going for him. It's not like he's getting up, you know, at 4 a.m.
0: Right. He's got way more energy than I have. I mean, if I was his age, I'd want to stay too.
1: Of course. And you know what? You probably did at 18, going on 19 years old.
0: No, I'd be like going to bed now. I just was talking to someone about that. It's like, this is when you'd be going to bed.
1: If you went to bed.
0: Yeah, right. Yeah, if you did now.
1: You'd be at breakfast, actually. You're like, let's go do breakfast.
0: Yeah. The moon's over my hammy at Denny's.
1: Yeah.
0: And call it a night.
1: There you go.
0: Sleep until like 4 p.m. Something like that. Crazy. It's Joe and Tina, Star Morning Show.
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1: It is Teddy Swim, September 25th.
0: Yeah, you're going to get your second of 5 keywords to enter and win big.

0: Joe and Tina, Star 105.5, you're turning into your parents. You had one of those moments last night, huh, Tina Bree?
1: Listen, some things just kind of stick with you. You know, growing up, my dad, he would always unfold all of the cardboard boxes before tossing them. And he did it, you know, obviously it's better for recycling, but he honestly did it as like a teaching thing for us growing up.
0: So I see you posted on the Star Social, it's like a box.
1: Yes.
0: And you just what, like make it flat to
1: yes.
0: throw it out?
1: Yeah.
0: Or do you keep it? What do you do with that?
1: You actually unfold all of it. So I could tell you where a tear feature is of it, where a glue flap is on the box. And he would do that to all of our boxes,
0: wow.
1: no matter what it was. And he would make them flat and he would show us all the features on the box. Because that's what he does. He's in tool and dies. So.
0: I just was going to say, it sounds like he was appreciating the work that companies
1: it
0: would
1: is.
0: Go through.
1: Yes.
0: And that's, you know, something that your parents did that you now do.
1: Exactly. And that I
0: yeah.
1: found myself unfolding the box. I'm like, what am I doing? And I'm like, oh, look, at this is a nice perforated tear feature right here.
0: Right.
1: That's what
0: yeah.
1: I do.
0: Appreciating
1: all. And I'm
0: it.
1: Just like, and those, oh, man, like yeah. what else sticks with you that your parents did or still do, you know?
0: Yeah, and we'll make that part of our scroll call, which we do during the show. If you want to hit up the social, you'll see Tina's post up on there. And let us know something your parents did that you now do. I got to think. I'm sitting here and I'm trying to think, you know, like, I guess Sunday breakfast. I don't know if that counts or not.
1: Well,
0: but
1: of course. Yeah. It's like, something that your parents would always do that
0: yeah,
1: just sticks with you.
0: Right. And then you do it. Maybe it's passed on to your kids. And we will definitely read some of those comments on the air. You could also hit up our 800 text line and let us know as well.
1: Yep. It's 800-861-1055. 800-861-1055.
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0: Joe and Tina, Star 105.5. Man, with the surprise party you guys had on Saturday, and then I went to the Sox game last night. I need a vacation.
1: I mean, look at you with all these festivities. 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
0: I need to get away and relax, Tina. 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
0: 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There's a song that's on, and you tear up and you start to cry. 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

When's the last time you saw a show at the United Center? What a gorgeous venue. And the best part is, it doesn't matter what the weather is, you can still enjoy the show on the inside. And of course, Teddy Swims is going to be at the United Center September 25th. Would you like to go to the show? Well, your keyword to win this hour is not. N-O-T, not. 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Hey.

Good morning. Happy Tuesday to you. Did you have a self-care day yesterday? Did you do something for yourself yesterday in honor of Mental Health Monday? I sure hope you did. But if not, I think you can have a repeat today or just do 2 days in a row. I completely understand. Thank you so much for being here. Welcome to the show. Let's

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0: So I know I've talked about my little guy trying out to be in a travel hockey team, and the results came in, and he made a team. Yes, he is going to be our goalie for a local team that we are so excited for. Although I'm a little nervous, and my bank account's extremely nervous for the amount of money that it costs to play travel sports if you've ever played. And we've been hearing from quite a few people that hockey is so expensive. Yeah, I was like choking, and I feel like I'm still choking on it a little bit because, yeah, it was no joke. But to see our kids smiling, I guess I'll just have to keep on working harder and harder to make that extra money. But, yeah, nonetheless, congratulations to him. And if your kiddos made a travel team as well, congrats to them too.
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9: Star Suburban Weather.
10: Partly sunny skies. A nice one on the way today. A few clouds in the area. Sunset at 7:39. High of 78 for today. Tonight, mostly cloudy skies. Temps in the mid-70s to start the evening off at 6. Falling to the mid-60s by midnight. I'm Ron Roy with Star 105.5 Suburban Weather.
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0: Juicy Meghan, the Duchess of Sussex, is reporting to return to acting as she, Prince Harry, and their two children, Prince Archie and Princess Lilibet, move back to the UK. A report Friday from the Australian outlet has been offered a role in an upcoming project based in the UK. No further details have been released, so they're like, talk about a tease, right? Like, hey, we've got this thing going to be happening, but I can't tell you what it is. Either way, I am a huge fan, and I know there's so much controversy surrounding her, but I really, really love them, and I loved her in the Suit show. Oh, so good. I'm going to be tuning in no matter what.
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girl Hannah B got to throw out the first pitch at the Schaumburg Boomers game, and she did such a great job. And if you haven't been to a game yet and you want to go, why not, right? We have a 4-pack of tickets up for grabs. All you have to do is text the word Boomers to 800-861-1055. Again, the word is Boomers, B-O-O-M-E-R-S, and we will text you back to let you know if you are one of the winners.

one thing you should know about me is I'm obsessed with all things Australia. I was so blessed to be able to go a couple years ago. But there's a fun fact about it that I actually knew, but you might not know. Did you know that they have a very unique color lake? We'll talk about that in today's rendition of some fun random facts, and those are on the way next.

0: All right, you ready to learn a couple things, some fun random facts for this Tuesday morning? A study showed customers in a bookstore were 3.48 times more likely to browse romantic books if the store smelled like chocolate, and 5.93 times more likely to buy them. It's been more than two decades since a human has beaten a computer in a chess tournament. Wow, huh? And lastly, this one is my favorite. There's a bright pink colored lake on one of the islands off the west coast of Australia. It's called Lake Hillier, and scientists recently determined the color is caused by algae and other microbes. And I actually knew this. I'm obsessed with Australia, and it's my goal one day. 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Either way, that is today's fun random facts for this Tuesday morning. 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

going back. So did you wake up with Joe and Tina this morning? Did you answer the impossible question? Well, you have all this week to enter to win tickets to go to Bop to the Top. It's their fourth summer. It's a high-energy dance party playing all your favorite bops, featuring a costume contest, music videos, dancing on stage, full audience participation. Doesn't that sound amazing? 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Answer the impossible question, which is brought to you by Black Diamond Plumbing and Mechanical, tomorrow morning again, 6:20 a.m. right here on Star 105.5.

So have you seen all the things that are happening on Dancing with the Stars this season for 35? I am so excited. There's pros coming back. There's actual stars going to be on it. I'll tell you all the scoop coming up next.

0: Well, Dancing with the Stars is such a feel-good show for me. And did you see Sharna Burgess, who is one of my favorite pros, is officially returning. She looks amazing. She is engaged to Brian Austin Green, and I love it so much. And some of those celebrities that are on there kind of have me super excited. Savannah Bananas, Jackson Olsen, Jimmy Kimmel Live personality, Guillermo Rodriguez, who of course is partnered with Whitney Carson, who's the pro who announced that she's pregnant. So much fun is going to be happening on the show, and I cannot wait to see it this year. Make sure you follow along. I'll give you weekly updates as they come in, because I will absolutely be watching it myself.
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Are you ready to sing along to Teddy Swims at the United Center on September 25th? Well, your keyword to win this hour is swims. S-W-I-M-S, swims. 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All right, are you ready for new nostalgia? I know I sure am. It's Blues Travelers now with Run Around on Star 105.5.

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1: I will survive without you.

So, of course, Ace of Base hit us with The Sign, which we loved so much. And then they followed up with that one, Don't Turn Around. 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

All right, I see you walking like the Egyptian. I totally get it. I feel like we all did that back in the day. Gosh, I feel like I was in like third grade, maybe fourth grade with that song. It's The Calling now, and I've got to meet these guys back in like the early 2000s. They were my jam for sure. Wherever You Will Go on Star 105.5's Noonstalgia.

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0: 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I've been surfing here since I was a kid. 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

You know how much I love that one. The guys from NSYNC, and I am waiting impatiently for a reunion tour. 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

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I feel like it's a good time to get up out your chair, just do it a little stretching, and maybe back that thing up. 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

Night. Fun is exactly how to describe what Noonstalgia was today. All of the fun memories, all the nostalgia that it brought. I sure hope it brought you as well. And I like to pick out my favorite song from the last hour, and I am definitely gonna have to say the one that got me out of my seat, got me moving, was Back That Thing Up. So many fun memories and high school dances to that song, so that was my favorite. If you have a favorite, feel free to send me a text, and let's have some fun tomorrow again with Noonstalgia on Star 105.5.

Tuesday afternoon. Are you doing okay? Do you need a little pick-me-up? Maybe grab that cup of coffee or kick of caffeine or just go on a walk. But stay tuned because I do have today's official feel-good story on the way next. I could be

0: story. A 20-year-old college student from Ohio helped to raise more than $1.2 million in medical debt for strangers in his county. His name is Ethan Corona, and he partnered with a nonprofit to raise a little over $10,000, canceled debt for 1,148 people across his county. He said he was surprised that such a relatively small amount of money could make such a big impact. The nonprofit he worked with was able to turn every dollar raised into $100 of medical debt cancellation. Isn't that incredible? Somebody helping strangers out just for being a kind person. I love this story so much. If you know somebody locally who has done something amazing, feel free to send it my way.
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14: 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We're talking about flag football for the girls. 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

returns this Friday, and you can catch us hanging out at the McHenry County College. We are spreading school spirit with Friday Night Lights. Tina Bree is going to be hanging out this Friday, August 28th at the McHenry High School from 6 to 7. McHenry High School was chosen among all the other area schools on star105.com. 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

Hey, it's Jillian Batts with some breaking news, and unfortunately, it's sad news. The legendary Dolly Parton has passed away at the age of 80, and I feel like we are all so heartbroken by this news. Yes, she was a staple and a legendary female country singer, but she went beyond.

0: Well, that does it for me. I am Jillian Bass, wrapping it up for this Tuesday. Not a whole lot on the agenda except to snuggle with my beautiful baby girl, Bailey, my brand new puppy. I'm sure I'll be posting up some fun videos, so keep an eye on that. Stay tuned. My beautiful bestie, Hannah B., is coming up next. Keep it locked here and have a great afternoon.
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10: 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On

Teddy Swims is coming to the United Center Friday, September 25th, and we want to hook you up with tickets. I got your next keyword coming up a little after 3 right here on Star 105.5.

What a day it has been. I hope you're having a good Tuesday. It's been a roller coaster of emotions as we reflect on the life of Dolly Parton. In case you missed the news, after 80 short years, our beloved Dolly Parton has passed on. The news was released on her socials from her longtime head of security, who explains that this was Dolly's wish, that form of announcement that he shared the video years prior, but the weight of it coming sooner than later only felt recently. So rest in peace to Dolly Parton. We will always love you, lady.

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FWIW. Have you ever gotten a text message from your son or daughter saying that? 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
5: Let's go! Star Suburban Weather.
6: Mostly sunny, pleasant for the rest of the afternoon. Just hit our high of 78. Sunset at 7:39. Mostly clear skies for tonight. Temps in the mid-70s at 6. Dropping only to the mid-60s by midnight. I'm Ron Rook at the Star 105.5 Suburban Weather. We'll take another look in about an hour.
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Tina is going to be hanging out at McHenry High School this Friday night for McHenry County College's Friday Night Lights Showcase game. 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

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It is the absolute cutest. I'll update you, and yes, I'll tell you which Disney character is paired up with the Bears. That's on the way.

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Bop to the Top is back for its fourth summer high energy dance party, playing all of your favorite bops. Especially if you loved High School Musical, I know you are going to love this. 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Joe and Tina got your tickets to win during the Impossible Question every morning this week at 6:20. 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

Do you ever feel so connected to an artist that you feel like you've known them your whole life? So that is how I have felt about Dolly Parton. It's Hannah B. In case you missed the news, Dolly has passed away. And I'm sure you've seen it on Facebook. You've heard it through different news outlets, but it absolutely shattered me, and it still has. Growing up, Dolly was the woman that I would always love listening to, whether it was 9 to 5 or Jolene, and so much that I have Dolly Parton everything. Kitchenware, I have cookbooks, I have the Dolly Parton lipstick that my mom gave me for my Grand Ole Opry debut, Dolly Parton brownies, everything. And so when I found out the news, my jaw dropped and I immediately started crying. So I know that today has just been a roller coaster of emotions, and just want you to know that sending you all of the positive vibes. And if you missed the announcement,

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8: Tonight, expect mostly clear skies with temps in the mid-70s at 6, falling to the mid-60s by midnight. Overnight, mostly clear skies continue till morning with temps in the mid-60s. I'm Ron Rook with the Star 105.5 Suburban Weather. We'll take another look in about an hour.
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0: Have you heard about the new trend? It's called anti-iPhone face makeup. It's all over TikTok. Maybe you are already doing it. We'll find out. It might surprise you. That's coming up.
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Westy and Teddy Swims. 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

hard to keep up to date with all of these trends that are happening in the world, but now there's a new trend. Maybe you're already doing it. It's called anti-iPhone face makeup. It's taking over TikTok. Women are using makeup that emphasizes warmth, freckles, and soft lips in selfies. A natural glow is the ultimate goal, and an airbrushed look is detested, which I know a lot of women that have done like the fake freckles on their face. Actually, my boyfriend's sister does it, and she can pull off the look so good. Now, if I tried to do freckles on my face, no, it would just not go over well. Like, I can barely put mascara on my face without poking my eye out. Let's be honest.

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I was just talking about staying up to date on all these trends, but did you hear what Apple is launching? 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
5: Mostly clear skies tonight. Mid-70s now, dropping to the mid-60s by midnight. Overnight, temps continue in the mid-60s till morning with mostly clear skies. Tomorrow, clouds and sun, maybe a late morning storm, high 81. I'm Ron Roach with the Star 105.5 Suburban Weather. Have yourself a great evening.
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13: 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We're talking about flag football for the girls. It's Joe and Tina from the morning show. We had a team pop in this past week.
14: 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So it was the girls' Woodstock flag football team. 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
1: Did you just drop your kid off for college? Or maybe they don't start until after Labor Day? Here's a little rumor of what I've been hearing about dorm decor. That's on the way.

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0: I literally was just scrolling through TikTok the other day, and I looked at my boyfriend. I'm like, since when did dorms start to look like apartments? Honestly, I mean, they are some bougie places. And a lot of parents are spending thousands to decorate their kids' room because obviously you want them to feel at home, right? Like, let's be honest, you're dropping your kid off, whether he or she's a freshman, and you want him to him or she to feel like they're at home. But high-end interior designers say that they're designing about 35 dorm rooms a year. $14 billion is spent each year decorating dorm rooms. Yeah, what just happened to like the desk, the bedspread, you know, a couple hangers? No, now it's like all the wall decor. It's a truly a mini apartment.
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Bop to the Top is back for its fourth summer high energy dance party, playing all of your favorite bops. Especially if you loved High School Musical, I know you are going to love this. 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Joe and Tina got your tickets to win during the Impossible Question every morning this week at 6:20. And it's all thanks to our friends at Black Diamond Plumbing and Mechanical here at Star 105.5.

if people are giving you a hard time for drinking a PSL, a pumpkin spice latte, here, tell them this. It's actually good for your health because the spice itself is rich in antioxidant and anti-inflammatory compounds. Cinnamon and ginger may reduce high blood sugar and high cholesterol levels as well. So cheers to that as I sip on my Starbucks PSL.

Throughout my show this afternoon, I have been taking a moment to reflect on the life of Dolly Parton, an absolute beautiful soul, incredible talent. In case you missed the news, Dolly has passed. And if you did miss the announcement, you can see it reposted on our Facebook page. But I did just want to take a moment and, you know, acknowledge. And I'm feeling all of the emotions. Dolly has been an inspiration of mine since I was little, so much that before I did my Grand Ole Opry debut speech, which was back in November, you probably have seen the pictures, my mom got me a Dolly Parton lipstick to wear for that night. And I got all the Dolly Parton kitchenware, brownies, cookies, cookbooks, you name it. So my heart is shattered. And it is difficult, you know, when you hear that news and you find out in the middle of doing your show. It's like, oh my goodness, I have to talk about this. So I just wanted to highlight that. And you know, if you're feeling all the emotions today, just know that you're not alone. And rest in peace to our sweet angel, Dolly Parton.

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I would say I'm not a picky eater until I found out about this. Are you a picky eater? Think about that for a moment and then decide if this is something you would eat. KFC launching a new Oreo chicken burger. The burger has two black Oreo flavored buns, a fried chicken thigh filet, and mashed potatoes covered in crushed Oreo pieces. Yeah, no, I love burgers, but let me have my burger and then let me have my Oreos, please.

0: It's Hannah B. Thanks for spending your afternoon into your evening with me. Have a wonderful rest of your Tuesday night, and I'll catch you back here tomorrow at 2. As always, sending you positive vibes.
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